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1: This is Tara, Editor-in-Chief at Jonesboro Right Now, with your daily brief brought to you by Dirksen Hospice. Westside Elementary has received a grant to revamp its playground to make it more inclusive. Craighead County Quorum Court has approved an agreement to partner with Monette for a second traffic light. And the Jonesboro Right Now Summer Fun Guide features a list of festivals and community events coming up this summer in Northeast Arkansas. 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

0: Love You Anymore on 104.9 The Fox. Well, we're counting down the days to the 4th of July for Freedom Fest, of course, but also because the Fox is bringing the patriotism to your backyard this year. You have the chance to win an Apex Camp Chef 36-inch hybrid grill from D&W Outdoors, which means the freedom of both pellet and gas cooking. How about that? 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
7: Storm team, mostly clear skies tonight with lows in the upper 60s. Some rain chances rolling in after midnight and lingering tomorrow as well with highs in the mid 80s. Looking at some more rain chances on Thursday, and then we should be calming down as we head into the weekend. Highs in the upper 80s to lower 90s this weekend. Right now in downtown Jonesboro from the First National Bank Foxhole, it is 78 degrees on the Fox.

That's Luke Bryan on 104.9 The Fox. It's Ellie hanging out with you, and happy Tuesday night. We're going to continue this extra-long Fox run. 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

0: I Just Want to Be Her So Bad. That's Ella Langley on 104.9 The Fox. Well, now that it's officially summer, even though it's felt like it for weeks, get out and enjoy the last little bits of the sun. If you're listening from home on the Fox app powered by Barton's, crank us up on your Bluetooth speaker and go sit on your front porch. Go sit out in your front yard, wherever you have a room to sit. Even if it's on the sidewalk, just go sit out and enjoy some time, a little bit of vitamin D that's left. That's my favorite thing to do at our house is put Weston in his little new porch swing and just sit there and soak in any minute we can get together. So go do it for me since I'm hanging out here in the studio and soak in the sunset that is left over the next, what, probably 30 minutes, 40 minutes. Hey, we've got another extra long Fox Run coming up in the 8 o'clock hour. Sam Hunt's going to kick it off. We've also got Josh Ross, Brad Paisley, Tucker Wetmore, and the new one from Taylor Swift, too.
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0: Fox Country weather. From your K8 Storm Team, mostly clear skies tonight. Rain chances starting to come in a little bit after midnight tonight with lows in the upper 60s. 50% chance tomorrow, mid 80s, and we're looking at a 60% chance on Thursday with highs in the upper 80s. Then by Friday, we should see that drop for the weekend. That's backwards. Usually the rain chances go up for the weekend, but Mother Nature loves us this time. Right now in downtown Jonesboro from the First National Bank Foxhole, it's 76 degrees on the Fox.

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0: 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Don't injure your ankles. 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

0: Keith Urban, windows down and Fox up on your Fox Country summer station. It's Ellie hanging out with you, and happy Tuesday night. Thanks for choosing to make the Fox a part of your night. Hard to believe we're close to Freedom Fest, and that also means we're close to Weston turning 6 months, and time has literally flown. We did his 6 month pictures with my friend Lauren last week, and I think I cried watching the video back. I took videos of all the pictures, so I'll post that when we post his pictures, but man, I cried at those videos for so long because I just cannot believe. I went back and looked at him at like 1 month and I just don't know how we got here. I also feel like they say time flies a lot faster when you have kids. I feel like I was pregnant for 9 million years and I've had him for like a couple of days. Like the fact that football season's close to starting back up, all of that. I feel like we were literally just here, but that's also because I was so just ready to have him that pregnancy went by so slow for me. And so I don't know, life is just weird, and it's crazy how fast time goes, how slow it goes sometimes when you're in waiting seasons. And yeah, there's my preacher sermon of the night. But man, 2026 has blown. I'm not sure if you feel the same way or not.
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0: Girls Fox Country, wrapping up another extra long Fox run. Well, we're counting down the days to the 4th of July in America 250 Freedom Fest, which will return that night at 9:30 at Arkansas State University this year. We've upgraded because it's going to be the biggest ever. Thanks to All Clean Restoration, Arvest Bank, Barton's, High Troll Conveyor, Tommy's Express Car Wash, and Parrish Automotive and D&W for sponsoring the gigantic America 250 Grand Finale. I'm excited for this one. It's going to be free, it's going to be patriotic, and it's going to be bigger than ever. 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
3: From the K8 Storm Team, looking at a little bit of rain chances coming in after midnight tonight with lows in the upper 60s. 50% chance tomorrow, mid 80s. 60% chance on Thursday, upper 80s. And we'll be in the upper 80s to lower 90s this weekend with rain chances fizzling out. So that's exciting. Right now in downtown Jonesboro from the First National Bank Foxhole, it is 75 degrees on 105.

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0: Silverado. That's Bailey Zimmerman wrapping up another extra long Fox Run. Well, hey, it's Ellie. Happy Tuesday night, and we're heading into the 10 o'clock hour with more of your favorites on the way. Carrie Underwood's kicking off another extra long Fox Run along with Josh Ross, Luke Bryan, and Luke Combs coming up.
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like these. They can't be bought and they can't be sold. They are invaluable. Happy Tuesday night. I hope you've had a great day at that. And tomorrow's hump day, if not. So always something to look forward to.

0: Boston at Stella Lefty on Jonesboro's Fox Country. Well, hey, tomorrow is hump day, which also means that it's the Fox Community Breakfast on here on 104.9 The Fox at Fat City Steak and Grill House, presented by the doctors of the NEA Baptist Clinic. And although tomorrow's schedule is in stone, that does not mean that the following Wednesday's schedule is. So if you have something you want to promote that's coming up this summer here in Fox Country, call us at 870-933-8800, extension 0. Leave us a voicemail tonight, or you can call us during business hours tomorrow and schedule a spot for free on the Fox Community Breakfast, because we're not just talking about the community, we're part of—
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14: Storm team, mostly clear skies tonight. A little bit of rain chances lingering with lows in the upper 60s. 50% chance tomorrow with highs in the mid 80s. Then we're looking at a 60% chance on Thursday, upper 80s, and we'll be in the upper 80s to lower 90s this weekend. Those rain chances will fizzle off a little bit after Thursday. Right now in downtown Jonesboro from the First National Bank Foxhole, it's 73 degrees on the Fox.

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0: 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Don't injure your ankles. 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

0: not to be TMI, but that's one thing I always need every night is a hug and a kiss, and I will sleep like a baby. Hey, it's Ellie hanging out with you, and if you're going to sleep right now or if you're signing off, I'm not going to kiss you, but I will say goodnight. Thanks for listening to The Fox. If you are staying up with us, we've got more coming up in the 11 o'clock hour from Russell Dickerson, Max McNown, Luke Bryan, and more on The Fox.
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0: you. That's All My Exes getting your bass bumping tonight on 104.9 The Fox. Well, we've got a little bit of rain chances over the next 2 days, so we'll talk about that and how it might clear out by the weekend. 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
0: From the K8 Storm Team, mostly clear skies tonight. Some rain chances starting to kind of linger in with lows in the upper 60s. We do have small rain chances tomorrow and Thursday, mid-80s tomorrow, upper 80s Thursday. And we'll be hanging out in the upper 80s, maybe touching 90 by this weekend. Right now in downtown Jonesboro, from the First National Bank Foxhole, it's 71 degrees on the Fox.
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0: Corey Kent and Co Wetzel on Jonesboro's Fox Country. Well, I'm handing it over to Granger as we get into the wee hours of Wednesday morning, almost to hump day. Don't forget to listen for another keyword in the Fill Your Freezer, Fire Up Your Grill giveaway coming up tomorrow morning with Stafford and Frigo. 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
5: 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I'm your host, Granger Smith, bringing you show number 1629 right now. Whole bunch of good country music on the way. A good news story I'm going to read for you. 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

0: Pamela Howard Thornton from Shepherdsville, Kentucky, had a wild lottery story. She bought 4 scratch-offs with some winnings from before, but accidentally threw them away, and it turned out to be worth over $80,000. She realized it was missing, dug it out of the trash, scanned it, bam, $80,000 richer. She wasted no time calling her mom and her sister to share the crazy good news.
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0: And this is After Midnight Music. Fueling that late shift with country music and conversation. This is After Midnight with Granger Smith.
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So I got a topic I want to discuss next hour. I want to hear from you on this. What's a sound that says summertime to you? Call me, 866-607-8383. We'll talk next hour.

0: 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I enjoy your show. It keeps me going. You keep your head held high, and I'll keep listening.
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0: Stick around. Ann Hudson is coming up with the latest buzz from Nashville. And give us a tease of what you got coming up.
1: Well, Granger, this is exciting. Zach Top dropped a little surprise information. I got it for you coming up in your Nashville news next.

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1: Zach Topp made an exciting announcement while he was doing the Mostly Sports with Mark Titus and Brandon Walker podcast.
2: I think we're going to put out a couple songs at the end of the summer. So that, and then planning on next spring, putting out another record.
1: Ooh, that's something to look forward to. And of course, we will keep you updated right here on After Midnight. Well, you remember last week we were talking about how Tyler Farr got hospitalized and had to cancel a show. He's explaining what happened.
3: I was hospitalized last week for a severe concussion. Yeah, I was unresponsive for about 2 minutes. Was doing a rider's retreat, and a buddy of mine was driving a pickup truck. I was on the tailgate. It was an accident. It wasn't nobody's fault. Believe it or not, it was not mine. Kind of a freak deal, pothole, riding on the tailgate. I was in the middle, had nothing to hold on to.
1: Well, just glad he's okay. He says he is hitting the road again this week.
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0: 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Here's a clip from one of the recent episodes.
1: Sometimes we think when the wind blows outside that it's a bad thing. 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Hey, I like it when it's a windy day. It's stirring things. 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It's knocking that stuff out. It's cleaning things up a little bit. 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It's good to have a stirring in your life. I think you're going through a stirring season, and I would lean into it and not run away from it.
0: 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Up and rolling? So are we. You're hanging with Granger Smith here on After Midnight.

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5: 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Welcome to After Midnight with me, your host, Granger Smith. I've got some good news. 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

0: So what is a sound? As soon as you hear it, you're taken straight back to summertime. It's no denying that this sound says summer. 866-607-8383.
1: I knew I'd see her around. I'd be at some party. She'd show up and I'd be walking out. Or across some parking lot, hiding behind her sister. I'd look up, she'd be at the red light beside me in that white Maxima with the sticker on the back. I'd act

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I see them everywhere together. It's hitting a little too close to home. She's so far gone, but she didn't go far.

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1: So we're asking this question, what's a sound? As soon as you hear this sound, you think about summertime. We've had so many good answers, and I want to hear from you. 866-607-8383.
2: Sounds, I think of my childhood, back in the days in Hollywood, Florida, when we hear the music of the ice cream truck coming down the street. And those are just simple times. The kids would all run out in the street to the sounds of the music of the ice cream truck, which I guess are a thing of the past.
1: Well, no, they're still around. We talked about that like a month ago. We talked about what you would order from the ice cream truck. And they're still around. You just, you're not craving that anymore. You need some sticky quarters. 866-607-8383.
3: 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You don't hear it very often, but when I do, if I hear that snap, man, it takes me back to hearing that door at their house or at their bar.
1: That's funny you said that. My grandparents had a bar too. My grandpa was always there when the sun was coming up. It's still dark outside, and he's in smoking a cigarette, hand on his forehead. Eyes closed, thinking about all the troubles of the day. That's a good memory. 866-607-8383.
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1: Hey, Granger Smith here. 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

For one 10-year-old, his dad thought it would be smart for him to just go ahead and hit the freeway at 10 years old. Earl's going to be here to share that dumb criminal story next.

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1: I'm Earl Dibbles Jr. I'm a country boy. I'm an honest boy, too, and crime don't pay. I got a story to prove it. A man's in custody after allowing his 10-year-old to drive on a freeway in Phoenix. Arizona Department of Public Safety officials say another driver nearby called 911 to report it. It looked like a kid was driving a pickup truck on the freeway. The man's son led state troopers on a short pursuit Saturday before eventually pulling him over. Though that child ain't facing no charges, his 49-year-old father, who was riding shotgun, has now been booked on suspicion of endangerment, unlawfully permitting a minor to drive, and having an open container of alcohol in the car. That's why they make back roads, man, so your kids can learn to drive on them. That's just dumb.
0: Thanks for staying up with us here on After Midnight with Granger Smith. 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
1: And just asking God, reveal your will to me. And knowing that it's paganism to think he's actually going to write it in the sky. He's not going to write it in the sky. He's going to do it by giving you the desires of your heart. If we're in prayer and we're in the Word, he gives us the desires of our heart.
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5: Hey, thank y'all for starting your Wednesday here with me on After Midnight. I'm Granger Smith, your host, and I've got some things written down here that went down on this day in history I want to talk about coming up. Plus some Nashville news with Ann Hudson. She's coming in here to tell you about your favorite stars in Nashville and what they're up to and all the stories they got going on. Hang tight for all of this here early on a Wednesday. I'm glad you're with me.

Okay, do you know how old Pablo Picasso was when he had his first exhibit? Can you even take a guess? Well, it's part of today's history. I'll tell you about that, plus some other things that went down on this day coming up in two songs.

0: talking about history. And he's even got the diploma to prove it. It's time for This Day in History on After Midnight with Granger Smith.
1: On this day, June the 24th, 1509, King Henry VIII was crowned King of England. 1901, Picasso's first exhibit. He was only 19 years old, and it opened in Paris. 1953, JFK and Jacqueline were engaged. 1997, the U.S. Air Force finally spoke on the mysteries at Roswell and denounced claims of alien aircraft on the base. Some famous birthdays include actress Mindy Kaling, reality star Ariana Madix, actress Minka Kelly, actor Tommy Lister, and director

0: Robert Downey Sr. Those are just a few things that went down on this day in history.
1: You're up after midnight with Granger Smith. 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

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What's a sound that as soon as you hear it, it reminds you of summertime? Call and share. 866-607-8383.

what's up, Granger? Just got my name, Zach Booth. I'm headed in work. I work at a manufacturing plant. I'm a maintenance mechanic, so that's the reason I'm up. Got to get up at 3:30. Have a good one, man. Appreciate all you did.

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Jump in on the conversation, too. We're talking country, life, faith, and the road ahead. Follow us on socials and be a part of the After Midnight family.

0: Ann Hudson is about to jump on and share some Nashville news with us. Ann, what do you have lined up?
1: Ooh, well, Granger, you know the CMA Fest is going to air tomorrow night, right? Gretchen Wilson will make an appearance, and she made a big fun announcement. I got that story coming up in your Nashville news next.

0: 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It's Ann Hudson.
1: All right, hey, don't forget, CMA Fest is going to air tomorrow night on ABC and then Hulu the next day. One of the people that will be performing, Gretchen Wilson, you'll get to see her collab and duet with none other than Ella Langley. She also made a very exciting announcement that her album from 2004, Here for the Party, is going to make over. It's going to include some of the biggest names in country music. She'll be doing the re-recording with some of her friends like Travis Tritt, Ashley McBride, Miranda Lambert, and even Ella Langley. No word on when the album will be available, but of course we'll keep you updated. Well, you remember last week we were talking about how Tyler Farr got hospitalized and had to cancel a show. He's explaining what happened.
2: I was hospitalized last week for a severe concussion. Yeah, I was unresponsive for about 2 minutes. Was doing a writer's retreat, and buddy of mine was driving a pickup truck. I was on the tailgate. It was an accident. It wasn't nobody's fault. Believe it or not, it was not mine. Kind of a freak deal, pothole, riding on a tailgate. I was in the middle, had nothing to hold on to.
1: Well, just glad he's okay. He says he is hitting the road again this week.
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just a country radio show. We're a late night family, and Granger Smith is the voice that keeps the night going strong. Thanks for riding with us here on After Midnight with Granger Smith. 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
5: After Midnight, thank you for being with me. Hour number four begins right now. Thank you, third shifters. Keeping America rolling 24-7, keeping that greasy side down, that shiny side up. I am here for you. I got this question. And I want you to tell me the first name that comes to your mind when I ask, who was your first crush? 866-607-8383. I've also got Earl Dibbles Jr., the country boy, coming in with a dumb criminal story. Hang tight. It's hour number four of After Midnight right now.

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1: The question I've been asking the last few days, who is a celebrity crush you had as a kid? Do you remember your very first crush as a kid? 866-607-8383.
2: Okay, so my first celebrity crush would have to be Johnny Depp. I was a kid and we watched What's Eating Gilbert Grape, and I don't know, I just absolutely fell in love.
1: Yeah, he had that unique thing going on. A lot of ladies crushing on that. 866-607-8383.
3: My celebrity crush would be Patrick Swayze. I watched Dirty Dancing so many times, I pretty much know it from word to word, but yeah, Patrick Swayze.
1: Yeah, same. My wife would say the same thing. It's interesting because then now we have a daughter that's 14 and my wife's like, I don't really want to play Dirty Dancing for her. I grew up with that movie, but I don't want to play it for her. That's funny. 866-607-8383.
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1: 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We showed out.

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0: Hey, Granger, I just started my new job. I had to wake up at 2 o'clock in the morning. And surprise, surprise, one of my favorite country artists hosts a radio show now. Thanks for making my drive interesting.
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1: I'm Earl Dibbles Jr. I'm a country boy. I'm an honest boy, too, and crime don't pay. I got a story to prove it. So police had a suspect in a 36-year-old murder case, but needed to get a DNA sample to prove it was him. Detectives had the answer to that problem. They printed a flyer for a free meal at a restaurant and left it on the suspect's vehicle, Mississippi. They waited until he got that old flyer and enjoyed his free meal. Then they took the spoon and fork he had used to eat it and got that old DNA sample that matched the hairs that were left in the 1987 murder in Florida. He was arrested on charge of first-degree murder. It was easy to catch a dumb criminal once you find out their favorite food, especially in Mississippi. They love to eat there. He's dumb.
0: Thanks for staying up with us here on After Midnight with Granger Smith. 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
1: You thought you could buy your way out of it. You thought you could experience your way out of it. You thought you could love your way out of it. But you can't. Joy comes from a different place. It's different than happiness. Joy comes from peace and relationship with our Lord and Savior, Jesus Christ. He shares a love overflowing with joy that he has with the Father. And he shares it out of abundance with an undeserving creature like me.
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0: All right, I'm going to take a phone call right here. First name that pops in your mind when I ask, who was your first crush? 866-607-8383.
1: Hey, my first crush in school, I was probably 12 years old. It was Kurt Russell all the way. 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
5: 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Welcome to After Midnight with me, your host, Granger Smith. I've got some good news. 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

0: Pamela Howard Thornton from Shepherdsville, Kentucky, had a wild lottery story. She bought 4 scratch-offs with some winnings from before, but accidentally threw them away, and it turned out to be worth over $80,000. She realized it was missing, dug it out of the trash, scanned it, bam, $80,000 richer. She wasted no time calling her mom and her sister to share the crazy good news.
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0: Hey, it's Granger. I had the chance to sit down with Steven Rinella. You remember that guy? The host from Meat Eater, the wildly popular Netflix hunting show, and Hunting History on the History Channel. We had such a great conversation on the Granger Smith podcast.
1: Well, what's a hunt? One hunt that just, you've had so many. You look back in your life, is there one that just pops out and knocked your socks off?
2: 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I've been real fortunate. Like in Alaska, you can't hunt sheep without a guide unless you have a relative that lives there. My brother's been in Alaska for 25 years or something. Periodically, I'll be able to go sheep hunting and we just go. I can just go with him, you know. And man, that's like, it's the epitome of mountain hunting. Another favorite for me would be like hunting mule deer during the rut in late November is just a blast.
0: Such a great talk with Steven. He's a really, really good storyteller. 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

0: Hey, Granger, this is Daniel Underwood. I live in Tifton, Georgia. I work at Lowe's every morning on the way to work. I listen to your show. Thanks for being there. Bye.
1: I sure appreciate you, Daniel. Thank you for calling, brother.

0: Stick around. Ann Hudson is coming up with the latest buzz from Nashville. And give us a tease of what you got coming up.
1: Well, Granger, this is exciting. Zach Top dropped a little surprise information. I got it for you coming up in your Nashville news next.

0: Hey, Granger Smith here. You know, we didn't just promise a first-class country music cruise. 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

0: Josh Ross, 104.9 The Fox, Stafford and Frigo. Hey, Fox. Looking for a high today? Let's see. Oh, we're going to say low 80s. Oh, we're going to say a 50% chance of rain today. Oh, 40% tonight and tomorrow. Members and guests, tomorrow's our 870 deal for this week. 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
1: Yeah.
0: Isn't that something?
1: Isn't that something?
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2: I'm Jeff Alley on the Cromwell Ag Radio Network. Corn for September delivery yesterday fell 1.4% at 419.5 a bushel at the Board of Trade. With back and forth action around the U.S.-Iran negotiations taking a back seat now to how weather is developing in crop growing areas heading into July. Yesterday, the USDA said 68% of corn was good to excellent, 66% of soybeans good to excellent, not as good as crop condition a year ago. September wheat fell 1.1% at 607 a bushel. November soybeans fell a tenth of a percent, 1141.5. Weather forecast now firmly center stage in the mind of grain traders, according to Brian Hoops of Midwest Market Solutions. He said it clearly seems that the war and energy values are now distant directional indicators, with weather and growing conditions the primary driver. Moisture in the Corn Belt continues to be ample, allowing for crops to have a stellar start to the summer. Weather looks very favorable, he said, for the most part. Lower grain futures coincide with traders seen as building large short positions in the market. Weather conditions for the majority of key crops in the U.S. and in Brazil are non-threatening. Combine that with a narrative of fading war premium and lower energy prices, the market under pressure. I'm Jeff Nally. Brought to you by Poinsett Rice and Grain. 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

0: Jordan Davis, Luke Bryan, 104.9 The Fox is Tabard and Frigo, looking for high in the low 80s today. Jonesboro Community Breakfast coming up from Fat City Steak and Grill House here in about 40 minutes. Jim's fixed to load up in the Fox van and go. So
1: we were talking about the dirty sodas. We got on this and the sugar in them, like mega.
0: Well, because there was this guy at Crumble got in trouble because he told a customer that the dirty soda had 148 grams of sugar in it, and he got in trouble.
1: Yeah, didn't like it. But, this is new to me, new to you.
0: I've not had one. And based on the fact that we found out that a Crumble cookie has 20 to 40 grams of sugar and a dirty soda has 148, I'm probably not going to have one anytime soon.
1: Yeah, well, okay, if you're making one, there's a base, okay?
0: What's the base?
1: The base is a carbonated soda like a Diet Coke, Diet Dr. Pepper, or a Dr. Pepper, Sprite, root beer. That's kind of your base.
0: Now, when you said it started with a base of a diet something, that sounded pretty good, but not all of them do.
1: No, you go with it. Then your syrups, flavored syrups like coconut, vanilla, raspberry, lime.
0: Ooh, I bet that kicks up the sugar.
1: And then you put cream in it, like half and half, heavy cream, non-dairy creamer. Then you put citrus like fresh lime juice, common additive, you know, that you add to it. And you use ice cream, you know, or ice, like nuggets of ice or pebbled ice, you put that in. But I was looking at some of these. Even Coffee Mate makes dirty soda now.
0: You know? Coffee Mate?
1: Yeah. And then some of the other ones, like a bubblegum dirty soda. It's Sprite, bubblegum syrup, coconut. A Twix Twist, Dr. Pepper, Twix Creamer, cherry juice. These are all these things that are going in these dirty sodas.
0: As if we're not eating enough syrup and sugar already.
1: Yeah.
0: As if we're not putting enough sugar in our bodies. Now we're, compared to a Crumble cookie, we're going to quadruple.
1: Yeah.
0: Sextuple.
1: Stuple. And I guess you use one of these to wash down a big arch. You know, you get at McDonald's,
0: the
1: big arch, and you wash it down with that. Then, you know what you do? You go straight to the hospital.
0: So you've been talking about all these soccer people talking about how great all this stuff that they're experiencing is. Well, the reason they love it, these other countries are smart. They don't have all this crap in these other countries, and they're a lot healthier.
1: It was a big deal when I was in Germany. I got a Coke to get ice. They won't hardly give you ice over there. Just like about 2 ice cubes in it. And you're
0: dumb, dude. We're dumb.
1: They love the free refills here, too.
0: Jim, we're dumb.
1: Well, we're reckless.
0: We're gullible. Reckless. What do they call us? Sheep. We're sheep.
1: We're spoiled.
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0: Kate Storm Team looking at 50% chance of rain today. We'll see a high in the low 80s, 40% chance tonight and tomorrow. And then you want to kind of know about the weekend? Well, we're pushing up into the 90s by this weekend.
1: Yes, sir.
0: And
1: there's
0: that word we love too, by Sunday, heat index.
1: Yes, sir.
0: From the First National Bank Fox, oh, it's Morgan. Don't we

0: 94.9 The Fox is Tavern Frigo, looking at a 50% chance of rain today. Jonesboro Community Breakfast coming up, Fat City Steak and Grill House. You know, when you were gone the last time in May, when you went down to Florida, you know, me and Brett had a little bit of a technical issue for a while out at the Jonesboro Community Breakfast.
1: Did he? Well, it could happen. It could happen.
0: And he decided at that time that he didn't want to do it anymore.
1: He no longer wants to do it.
0: Because he's had trouble a couple of times in a row.
1: Yeah.
0: So we sort of kind of agreed that the next time you're gone...
1: You're going?
0: I'm going to go.
1: You should.
0: For 40 years... Well, no. For 30 years, almost.
1: He would be better over here.
0: I've been trying to go, and you won't ever let me. And it looks like next time you're gone, whenever that is, it might happen.
1: Well, I'm afraid you'd be a little distracted. We'll find that out whenever I'm gone and you go next time. We'll see if you're distracted.
0: Well, you know, I may be distracted.
1: You like to go back there and you like to, you know, work the room, talk to everybody. Then you go back there and Dennis and checking out the way he's making a biscuit. Then you're grabbing a piece of bacon. And the next thing I know, we're doing a break and you're in the walk-in freezer, you know, looking for something.
0: The one thing I need to figure out how to do is to be able to, because I remember, because I used to do the show on location. But I remember back then, I had a headphone on all the time.
1: Oh, but we didn't have the delay.
0: That's right. And so things have changed a little since I've done it.
1: We could walk around with a Walkman on.
0: That's what we used to do. And that way, if I did get caught away from the mic, I could get back pretty quickly. But now, that's a little harder to do.
1: It's a little harder, yeah. We have, you know, since this whole digital thing.
0: That's right.
1: The yays and nays. Yeah. The plus and minus. Well, the pros and cons.
0: The program is outstanding. It technically, it sounds great.
1: Yeah, I mean, listen to this. Listen to how I, hello? Hello? I mean, come on now.
0: I mean, Jim Frigo in digital audio HD. Listen, there's just nothing better.
1: Listen, if you have the digital or HD radio, listen now. Hello? Doesn't that make a difference?
0: I'm telling you.
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0: Morning, Jim Frigo. It's 5:55. Here's your Kate Storm Team forecast for Jonesboro and all of Fox Country. And I'll tell you what I think I'm going to do. I'm going to start toward the end of the 7-8-day forecast because that's kind of the news you need to hear. By Tuesday, we're going to be talking upper 90s with heat index values up to 110.
1: Look out.
0: By Tuesday. Monday, mid-90s feels like 110. Even over the weekend, we're talking about low 90s that feels like 105. So the heat of the summer is coming. But today, enjoy another relatively cool day. Low 80s, 40% chance of rain today, tonight, and tomorrow. We don't really push across the 90-degree mark until Saturday. It is 70 this morning, Stafford and Frigo. You know, the last couple of evenings have really been pretty nice when you think about the temperature.
1: Yes, they have been.
0: Yeah.
1: Yes.
0: Jonesboro Community Breakfast, Jim's at Fed City.
1: Oh, yeah. Not too long. Going to be moving into the month of July. We're busy this morning. We have Jonesboro Police Dares going to be coming by talking about the next generation of cadets. July 3rd, fireworks show at Nedland Baptist Church on the 3rd. That's always big with many food trucks and fireworks. A-State Summer Camp Academy, we'll be talking about that. And a 4th of July car show. We'll throw in news, weather, and sports. And, of course, Trey Stafford and Jim Frigo's wisdom.
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0: That may have been the better joke right there.
1: Oh, the...
0: Well, yeah. The wisdom part.
1: May have a point there. You may have a point there. First joke of the day this morning. A man asked his wife, what's for dinner tonight? And she said, nothing. Well, he said, that's what we had last night. And his wife said, I know, I made enough for two nights.
0: Leftovers.
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0: 70 degrees at at 6 o'clock. 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Ella Carter. That's after investigators determined her child had been left in the care of another person. Carter was released from jail Monday, no bond, just hours after a judge found probable cause for a charge and set a $50,000 bond. The Craighead County Quorum Court has approved a $1.9 million project to install a traffic signal, some turn lanes, and drainage improvements at the intersection of Highways 18 and 139. This is over at Monette. That location has seen almost 100 crashes since 2017. The mayor of Monette, Bob Blankenship, says the project will improve safety and give drivers more confidence navigating that very busy intersection. This will be the city's second traffic light. You know, I was thinking about this as I heard that story yesterday. These intersections that are in the, and please take this the right way, that are sort of in the middle of not, there's a lot of open country around them.
1: Yeah.
0: I think

0: it's hard sometimes to see the traffic situation without a background to it. If you're looking out into the open fields and things like that, I just don't think you see the traffic the same as you do when you've got a bunch of buildings and stuff as a background. Does that make any sense?
1: Yeah, I see what you're saying. And I think a lot of times, so big open like that, you might not have any traffic signs around you, and all of a sudden you're cruising along there, like you said, wide open, and boom, there's a stop sign.
0: Exactly. So yeah. Anyway, hopefully that will help things there at that intersection. By the way, Arkansas reached record high employment levels in May. That drove the state's unemployment rate down to 4.2%. Employment increased by almost 2,500 workers. It was led by growth in the leisure and hospitality sector. The number of unemployed Arkansans looking for work dropped for the fourth straight month. Sports brought to you by Parrish Automotive in Jonesboro. Over 30 years doing it right. 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
1: All right, here's some Major League Baseball scores. Diamondbacks beat the Cardinals 4-3. Cardinals right now are six games back of the Brewers, who are sitting in first place. Padres 7-6 over the Braves. The Cubs beat the Mets 9-6. Royals 12-5 beating the Rays. Sacramento Kings selected Darius Acuff Jr. out of Arkansas in the first round of the 2026 NBA draft, the number 7 pick. Grizzlies selected Cameron Boozer, Duke forward, the 3rd pick in the NBA draft.
0: Did you see Coach Calipari sitting there last night on the show?
1: Man, I did not catch him.
0: Oh, he was looking sharp, man. He was sitting there with everybody. He was sitting right next to Boozer when he was picked. And of course, then when Darius got picked, I'm sure he was there for him.
1: But, oh, absolutely.
0: Man, he was dressed to the nines, boy. He had on a nice red-looking jacket. Man.
1: The Memphis City Council approved a $5 million in funding for AutoZone Park on Tuesday. Now, these are critical infrastructure, life safety, and Major League Baseball compliance projects required to maintain a city-owned facility. $5 million.
0: Said a lot of it was about safety and accessibility. And plus, the stadium's almost 30 years old. It's probably time for some repairs and renovations, you know?
1: That's a look at Fox Country Sports the way I read it.
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3: Hey guys, a quiet weather day for us here across Region 8 after an active day yesterday with widespread flooding. We do have better conditions on tap for your day on Tuesday. High temperatures topping out near about 80 degrees, so very comfortable conditions, below average, lower humidity. It is going to be a very nice day, dropping into the 60s overnight. Heading into the day on Wednesday, temperature is going to be in the 80s, but we are going to be watching for storm chances. Once again, a very low severe weather risk with us. That is a level 1 out of 5, but we're going to keep an eye on things as we go through the day on Wednesday. Beyond that, things are starting to heat up as we head into next week. This is K8 Storm Team Meteorologist Micah Stevens on 104.9 The Fox.
0: Yeah, 40% is the rain chance for today. We'll keep an eye on that. It is 70 right now. 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
0: 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How about some

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0: myself and turn it around a bunch of times. That's what John Morgan. I don't want to kid myself. I was just a kid myself. I mean, he's just using it all kinds of ways in that song. 6:12 at Stafford and Frigo. 40% the rain chance today, tonight, and tomorrow. Look for high in the low 80s today, the upper 80s tomorrow and Friday. And then we cross the 90-degree threshold by the weekend and add those words heat index to our forecast. Yeah, it is 70 this morning, Stafford and Frigo. 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How you doing, Jim Frigo?
1: I tried a hack last night that you probably heard of before. I had some of that corn on the cob that we got from Tyler Sitzer. And, you know, and how you do it, you cook it in the microwave. I heard about this. And you leave it in the husk. And then what you do is you cut off the end that's basically the base or what's attached to the stalk. You trim it up a little bit, you cut it up there, and you take it off to about, you might lose a round of kernels or so, but you take it up that far. And then you put it inside the microwave and you cook it the time, you know, I think 4 to 5 minutes, maybe not that long per ear. And then when you take it out, it's hot still. You can take the small end at the very top and squeeze it, and it will pop out just as clean with no silk on it or anything, ready to go.
0: Did you do it?
1: I did it. Worked. No problem.
0: Really? Okay, so you've got the part where you pull it off the stalk.
1: Yeah.
0: Everything's connected down there. At the top, everything's loose, right?
1: Well, it's you know, it's all together, the husk, yeah. I mean, you know, it's like you buy at the store.
0: But usually, if you were going to peel it off, you'd start at that other end and peel it off.
1: That's right. You're right. Correct, yeah.
0: So you just, what do you cut off? The bottom where it was connected?
1: Yes, you take that off with a big knife and you take it up.
0: What, say an inch or so of your cob?
1: Well, you take it up to where there's a little bit of where you get into the corn kernels just a little bit. You know, take it up that far.
0: Okay, then you just set it in the microwave. No butter, no nothing.
1: No, I didn't. I just put it plain in there, no butter or nothing. And then when it comes out, you take the small end, of course, that you would peel and start squeezing and forcing it out. You'll have to wrap a towel around it because it'll be very hot. It will slide out and it will be free of any silk and just a clean ear of corn.
0: So it's kind of like squeezing out from a toothpaste, something like
1: that. Exactly.
0: You're squeezing from the bottom and it just pops out the other end.
1: That's right.
0: Clean and then as a whistle.
1: You put your butter, you put your pepper, you put your salt on there, and you're ready to go.
0: Oh my gosh. Now you said 4 or 5 minutes though in the microwave. Is that what you said?
1: Well, go ahead and check that out. It depends if you're putting 2 ears. I put 2 ears and I did it for 9 minutes. 2 ears. Yeah, 9 minutes, 2 ears, yeah.
0: Did you feel like yours was about right?
1: It was perfect.
0: Okay, so it didn't overcook or anything like that?
1: No.
0: Wow, dude, I tell you what, if that works, that's pretty good. That's like a hint from Heloise right there.
1: Well, no, I it's nothing new, but I just tried it myself. But what you got to do, though, I mean, if you have to Google, you Google. How long do I put 1 ear of corn in, you know, husk ear of corn in the microwave? How long? And it'll tell you 1 ear, 2 ear, 3 ear, and it will tell you.
0: Wow. Well, dude, I'm going to try that.
1: Go ahead and try that.
0: I want to. That's.
1: But you got to take it up far enough, you know, into the corn cob. You might lose a little bit of the kernel, but I'm not talking way up. You're not going to lose that much, you know.
0: Wow. Okay, dude.
1: How are you doing yours right now? Boiling it?
0: I boil.
1: Oven?
0: That's right. I always boil. Yeah.
1: Yeah.
0: Yeah.
1: So you got to go ahead and clean it ahead of time before you put it in there.
0: Oh, yeah, absolutely, yeah. And would you have to go through pulling all that silk off like you were talking about?
1: Yeah, do you go ahead and do like Tyler does, put a

0: presented by the Doctors of AA Baptist. We're not just talking about the community, we're a part of it.
1: 617 Stafford and Frigo on the Fox.
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3: I'm Jeff Daly on the Carmel Ag Radio Network. Wheat for September delivery yesterday fell 1.6% at $5.98 a bushel at the Board of Trade. This year's winter wheat harvest outpacing both last year and the five-year average. Corn for September delivery fell 0.4% at $4.18. Soy for November delivery unchanged at $11.41.5 a bushel. The winter wheat harvest, 40% done as of June 21st, according to the USDA in its crop progress report Monday. That's faster than the 18% recorded pace last year and the five-year average of 24%. The harvest speed is a pressure point for wheat futures, according to Charlie Seniger of Merricks. And a note, wheat down most of the day, off more on harvest hedge pressure. Of course, the other side of a fast harvest is that generally when yields are down, you don't have to stop as often at the truck. Crop progress report also showed the amount of corn in good or excellent condition unchanged at 68%, soybeans unchanged at 66%. A majority of states reporting improved topsoil moisture, according to Mike Cordoner of Soy and Corn Advisor, adding that future rainfall is a plus for certainly some states. Warmer and drier weather could be welcome for the central and eastern Corn Belt, while additional moisture is needed in northwest Iowa. I'm Jeff Nally.
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0: 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That's Luke Combs, and I'm Trey Stafford, and he's Jim Frigo out at Fat City this morning. How's that breakfast smelling this morning, buddy?
1: Boy, let me tell you, there's a lot of folk coming in. They're ordering that breakfast this morning, and they're going strong back there in the kitchen. You know, whether you want to go all out or if you want to do a little bit of oatmeal, a fruit cup, they can do that that way. They even have where you could order steak and eggs in the morning. You want a nice little steak? They can fix that up for you, man.
0: Let me tell you something, too.
1: They're not holding back.
0: You think everybody's oatmeal is created equal?
1: Always brag about the oatmeal, Trey.
0: I beg to differ. And you know, Tom has let, I'll tell you, me and Shane Timmons, and he has let us oatmeal lovers consult with him on the development of the oatmeal preparation process at Fat City.
1: Yeah.
0: And I think right now, Jim, it is the best it has ever been, ever. At Fat City Steak and Grill.
1: What are you talking about? The consistency, the taste?
0: I'm talking about what ingredients he's using to make the oatmeal. It is not the same. It's kind of like the other things that he does there that's just not the same as other places.
1: Yeah. It's not duplicated anywhere.
0: The way he cooks his bacon. You know, other people just... They don't cook it like he does.
1: Yeah, I've never had bacon like I have had here.
0: Yeah.
1: Like I get here, the bacon's different.
0: Well, I'm telling you right now, if you've got an oatmeal craving in you, just try it. I'm just telling you, try a little cup. They come in a cup or a bowl, and just try it and see what you think. They were voted best breakfast in the best of Northeast Arkansas just for the heck of it. You know what I'm saying?
1: I hear you. Coming up, we're going to be talking about Jonesboro Dare. We have some of the next generation candidates. You know, you're talking about fast cars a moment ago with Luke Combs. Steve Southers will be coming up later on talking about the car show that's going to be at a Freedom Fest 250, Trey, this year.

0: That's right.
1: Jonesboro Community Breakfast, Fat City Steak and Grill House, presented by the doctors of NEA Baptist. We're not just talking about the community, we're a part of it.
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0: 70 degrees at 6:31. Good morning, Fox Country. An update from a story we told you about yesterday. Prosecutors declined to pursue a first-degree child endangerment charge against 26-year-old Jayla Carter after investigators determined her child had been left in the care of another person. Carter was released from jail on Monday, just hours after a judge found probable cause for the charge and set a $50,000 bond. Arkansas State Police seized 190 pounds of illegal pot during a traffic stop on Interstate 40 in Monroe County. Troopers discovered the drugs in the bed of a Chevy Silverado. A 17-year-old from Oklahoma City was arrested, later taken to the Craighead County Juvenile Detention Center. He was brought here because there was limited space there. Arkansas Department of Agriculture has received a $3.1 million

0: EPA grant to fund 18 conservation and water quality projects across the state. It's aimed at reducing non-point source pollution. Several projects will focus on the Cache River Basin, with conservation efforts expected to improve water quality and drainage resilience here in Northeast Arkansas. That includes some of the areas that affect Craighead County and Jonesboro. Sports from Riverside Kubota. 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
1: Registration is open for the Arkansas Game and Fish Commission's annual Urban Deer Hunt. This year's hunt will be held in Cherokee Village, Fairfield Bay, Heber Springs, Helena, West Helena, Horseshoe Bend, and Russellville. The archery-only hunts are designed to offer an inexpensive and effective method of nuisance deer management, according to the Arkansas Game and Fish Commission. Sacramento Kings selected Darius Acuff Jr. out of Arkansas in the first round of the 2026 NBA draft, pick number 7. The Grizzlies selected Cameron Boozer, Duke forward, third pick in the NBA draft. That is a look at Fox Country Sports the way I read it.
2: Hey guys, the forecast for your Wednesday. Overall, it's going to be pretty nice. I think we'll see temperatures going back into the 80s this afternoon. Lower 80s to be exact. Looking at a pretty comfortable day as far as temperatures are concerned. Now, we're going to have a little bit more cloud cover than we did on Tuesday. And also, could have a couple of scattered storms, especially as we go into the latter half of the afternoon and early evening hours. Some of those may try to linger around into the overnight hours as well. Temperature-wise, going to be hanging in the upper 60s, low 70s as we head into early on your Thursday morning. Thursday likely starting dry with some rain to our south, but I think shower chances do start to increase as we head into the evening on Thursday as well. This is K8 Storm Team meteorologist Micah Stevens on 104.9 The Fox.
0: 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Birthdays from Baskin Robbins in Jonesboro on Red Wolf just north of Ray Street, home of 30 wonderful flavors of ice cream. Sarah Swift, happy birthday. Kelsey Groves, Shelby Sanders, Gordy Thielemeyer, Juana Ariano, Josh Smith, Cody Christman, Cameron Hollins, Beverly Snow, Lisa Selby, Angela Wright, and Santiago Rodriguez. Hey!

0: Florida Georgia Line at 104.9 The Fox, Tavern and Frico. 40% rain chance today, tonight, tomorrow. Temperatures in the 80s today, tomorrow, but we cross that 90-degree threshold by Saturday. All right? We are at 70 waking up this morning. We're Stafford and Frico. Jim's hanging out at the Jonesboro Community Breakfast out at Fat City Steak and Grill House. But I'll tell you what we'll do. We'll pass along an encouraging word for you because we know you need to hear it this morning. Something to encourage you. How about out of the book of Romans, chapter 8? That ought to do it. For I reckon that the sufferings of this present time are not worthy to be compared with the glory which shall be revealed in us. Oh, man. Romans chapter 8, verse 18. Ponder on that one while you drive to work this morning. And hang on. There's more of the Jonesboro Community Breakfast coming from Fat City Steak and Grill House, presented by the doctors of the NEA Baptist Clinic. We're not just talking about the community. We're a part of it.
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0: he says he's sorry. Bailey Zimmerman. He's sorry about that $16,000-$17,000 worth of hotel damage he did down in, where was he, New Mexico or somewhere out there. He's sorry. He's sorry to the fans that he had to cancel the show because he was a little too inebriated. He's sorry, Jim.
1: Well, I mean, you can say you're sorry, but still you got to step up and pay $16,000 in damages.
0: Well, and he said that he's taking these charges because he is facing federal charges. He's taking those charges seriously, he said. That's what he said.
1: Yeah. And you know, you're making music. You're not some sort of, I mean, we appreciate you making music, but for crying out loud, a lot of these people that, you know, into show business, like, you're making a movie.
0: Yeah.
1: You lie for a living. You lie for a living. You know, you're not, you know, just make your movie and shut up.
0: You know, one thing I heard was, this was at a, what was it, some kind of a, but it was on Indian land, like a reservation land, and because of that, what he did is a federal charge.
1: Oh, yeah.
0: And so I didn't know that if you committed some things that off the reservation would be just a regular crime, but because it's on a reservation, it ups the ante. I never really knew that, I guess.
1: Oh, yeah, it makes a lot of difference. You know, I remember my uncle married my dad's sister. I'll tell you real quick. He's full-blooded Sioux Indian off South Dakota, off the reservation there. And if he went to court or something, there would have to be a federal somebody there watching over it.
0: Oh, really?
1: Yeah, I'm talking about, I don't care if it was a DWI or what it was, there had to be somebody federal in there.
0: Wow.
1: Because they're protected.
0: By the way, if you've been to Freedom Fest fireworks before, listen up. America 250 Freedom Fest has moved from Southside Softball Complex to Arkansas State University. 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
1: Lene Prater, Officer Prater, you're here today. Jonesboro Jer, how you doing?
2: Fantastic. Glad to be back. How are you?
1: Good. It says Next Generation Cadets. Is that correct?
2: Yes, Next Gen Cadets. This is a new thing that Dare is going to be hosting for the community. So we are so, so excited to bring it to everybody and bring it to you guys this summer.
1: Jump in. It says at Parker Park. Tell us about the event.
2: Absolutely. So we are going to be hosting kindergartners through eighth grade. We have three separate dates. We have July 6th. That's for the kindergartners through second grade. July 13th is third through fifth. And July 20th is sixth through eighth grade. Like you said, it's going to be out at Parker Park. It's going to take place between 8 a.m. to noon. And this is an opportunity for all of these kids to come out and engage with other officers that we have, such as patrol, our motors unit, canine, SWAT. We're actually going to have county come out with their Bearcat with SWAT. So we are so excited to bring that to the kids. They'll get an interactive experience with all of these officers. We'll even have dispatch out there as well to meet the kids, talk with the kids and everything like that, because I mean, that would be their first line if something should happen that's bad to these kids and they don't know maybe what to provide 911 or anything like that. And so really, really happy to have dispatch out there with us as well. But of course, we can't forget the super, super, super fun part, which is swimming and cooking and providing treats and all of that kind of stuff.
1: I would imagine it's a very important relationship between young people and the police department, isn't it?
2: Yes, absolutely. It starts out young. If we don't get them young and they get out there, they start seeing, you know, or hearing what other people are saying.
1: Get their own ideas.
2: Yes, they get their own ideas rather than getting that firsthand experience and saying, oh, no, they are actually pretty awesome. You know?
1: Yeah. And how do you get registered? Did you mention that?
2: So that's a great question. They can email us at dare@jonesboroar.gov. We will send a registration form and a waiver out. It will just need to be emailed back. We are limited on spots, but luckily we do still have some available, but they need to get their registration and waiver in as soon as possible.
1: Yeah, you want to get, you know, I'm sure a count, find how many kids. And I'm sure you're going to have some show up and say, what's going on?
2: Exactly.
1: You know, and show up that day. But as you mentioned, engage with officers, swim, eat, lunch, enjoy. Dare at JonesboroAR.gov.
2: Yes,
1: that's where
2: absolutely.
1: You get registered.
2: And then, of course, we have to have snow cones. So 870 Snow is going to be out there, and Candy Craze is actually going to be donating some goodies for them.
1: Oh, boy.
2: Yeah.
1: Oh, boy. I was just there right down the block here.
2: Yes.
1: I was next door, went by there. Anything else? That's very good. Nice flyers. You do the artwork?
2: I can't take credit for it. It was ChatGPT that helped out.
1: You did it. You're not admitting.
2: Yeah.
3: Hey, you hit the prompt. Don't back away. You hit the prompt.
2: I got like the baseline of it, and I said, ChatGPT, help me spice this up. And yeah, it added some color to it. I was like, okay, this looks fantastic.
3: Lene, so. ChatGPT is my personal trainer. He is telling me exactly what to do. Don't you discount that.
2: Oh my goodness. You need to come to me for personal training. Come on.
1: There you go. Thank you very much.
2: Thank you.
1: Jonesboro Community Breakfast, Fat City Steak and Grill House, presented by the doctors of NEA Baptist. We're not just talking about the community, we're a part of it.
3: 658 Stafford and Frigo on the Fox.
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3: 70 degrees at 7 o'clock. Good morning, Fox Country. An update from a story we told you about yesterday. Prosecutors declined to pursue a first-degree child endangerment charge against 26-year-old Jayla Carter after investigators figured out her child had been left in the care of another person. Carter was released from jail on Monday, no bond, just hours after a judge found probable cause for the charge and set a $50,000 bond. The Craighead County Quorum Court has approved a $1.9 million project to install a traffic signal, some turn lanes, and drainage improvements at the intersection of Highways 18 and 139 in Monette. That location has seen almost 100 crashes since 2017, the Monette mayor, Bob Blankenship, says the project will improve safety and give drivers more confidence navigating the busy intersection. This will be the city's second traffic light. Arkansas reached record high employment levels in May. That drove the state's unemployment rate to 4.2%. It fell. Employment increased by almost 2,500 workers in May, led by growth in the leisure and hospitality sector, while the number of unemployed

0: Arkansans looking for work dropped for the fourth straight month. All right. Sports brought to you by Delta Crawfish and the Cajun Cafe. Flags are up. Crawfish season's in at the number one Arkansas for farm-raised catfish place, Delta Craw, Jonesboro, and Paragould.
1: Well, last night they had the NBA drafts, but first we're going to take a look at some Major League Baseball scores. Diamondbacks beat the Cardinals 4-3. They're six games back of the Brewers, who are sitting in first place in the Central. Padres 7-6 over the Braves. Cubs beat the Mets 9-6. Royals 12-5 beating the Rays. Sacramento Kings selected Darius A. Cuff Jr. out of Arkansas in the first round of the 2026 NBA draft. Number 7 pick. Grizzlies, they had their own watch party going on over at FedEx Forum last night. They chose Cameron Boozer, the Duke forward, with the third pick in the NBA draft. Memphis City Council approved a $5 million in funding for AutoZone Park on Tuesday. Now, this money is going to the critical infrastructure, life safety, and Major League Baseball compliance projects required to maintain a city-owned facility. What'd you say that stadium, 30 years old?
0: Almost, because Ellie was born in 98, and I remember, I believe that was the first season. And so here we are in 26, so that's 28 years, man.
1: All right, that's a look at Fox Country Sports the way I read it.
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3: Hey guys, the forecast for your Wednesday. Overall, it's going to be pretty nice. I think we'll see temperatures going back into the 80s this afternoon. Lower 80s to be exact. Looking at a pretty comfortable day as far as temperatures are concerned. Now, we're going to have a little bit more cloud cover than we did on Tuesday. And also, could have a couple of scattered storms, especially as we go into the latter half of the afternoon and early evening hours. Some of those may try to linger around into the overnight hours as well. Temperature-wise, going to be hanging in the upper 60s, low 70s as we head into early on your Thursday morning. Thursday likely starting dry with some rain to our south, but I think shower chances do start to increase as we head into the evening on Thursday as well. This is K8 Storm Team meteorologist Micah Stevens on 104.9 The Fox.
0: Thank you, Micah Stevens. 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Stafford and Frigo on The Fox.
4: Good morning. This is Ashley from Barnes of Paragould, proudly serving our community since 1885. We are proud to present this morning's Pledge of Allegiance. Take it away, kids.
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Frigo, powered by Pac-Mail America 250 Freedom Fest, the car show, the cornhole tournament, the orchestra concert, the food, the fireworks. Hey!

0: song that sounds like summer. It must be a Fox Country summer. 104.9 The Fox and Tim McGraw. Stay out of that hay, y'all. 7:08, looking at a 40% chance of rain this afternoon. 40 tonight, 40 tomorrow. I hate to tell you, but the long-range forecast is looking hot. You better be, you know, checking that AC. Get your filter changed. If you've been putting off having somebody look at it, you better have them look at it, because it's
1: coming in hot.
0: Yeah, we're talking about heat index. Those words pop in by Saturday and Sunday. And by Tuesday, we're talking about real temperatures in the upper 90s. I'm just trying to give you fair warning.
1: Real temperatures.
0: 70 right now. 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Hey, it must be Ditta Ace, the helpful place on Highland. Here's Jim Frigo.
1: Cody Wood, Netherland Baptist Church. How are you doing, Cody?
2: I'm great. It's good to be here.
0: Cody.
2: How are you?
0: Good.
1: Cody, back this year, July 3rd. July 3rd.
2: That's right.
1: On a Friday.
2: Yes.
1: And tell us about the big fireworks show at Netherland Baptist Church. You're located that way.
2: That's right. We are just past the Farmville curve at the city limits between Jonesboro and Brooklyn. You know, there's a big, nice Jonesboro sign right outside of our church and a big, huge white cross. So you can't really miss us. It's 7001 East Johnson. And yes, you show up for July 3rd at 6 p.m. Our food trucks are rolling in once again for food trucks and fireworks. We have 33 vendors coming. Some are, you know, offering sodas, lemonades, burgers, fries, anything you could imagine we got coming this year.
1: I wonder if you're going to have that dirty sodas. Trey and I have been talking about those dirty sodas.
2: We've got two.
1: Two.
2: Yep, that's
1: there
2: right.
1: There you go.
2: Oh, yeah.
1: And I'm sure everything you could imagine, and then the fireworks. What time approximately people could get there? About any time.
2: Yes.
1: The show begins approximately
2: 9:15 is when we will dim the lights and start the fireworks show. And if you tune into The Outlaw that night, our playlist will be playing right there on the radio station.
1: Yes, The Outlaw. And we appreciate you working with us on this and everything. Absolutely. I know Trey usually comes out every year.
2: Yep.
1: Sees it and everything. You plan, you got another great show?
2: Oh, yeah. You know, they don't show me all the specifics on that, but I'm sure it's going to be as awesome as always. You know, Bruce Springsteen's going to be belting his lyrics out over our parking lot again.
1: And it's free.
2: Yes, sir. Admission is free. The food is not, right? Our vendors would be pretty upset if I came out here and said, like, hey, come get some free egg rolls and burgers and stuff.
1: Oh, yeah. No, there will, the fireworks are free, of course.
2: Yes.
1: The food with the vendors, there will be a charge there.
2: Right.
1: But I'm sure they'll take cash. I'm sure they're set up for debit cards and everything.
2: Yes, and we also have a couple vendors for kids coming, like Tricky the Balloon Guy and Face Paints by Blossom, as well as Wild Ones Ranch Petting Zoo. They'll all be there as well.
1: And you, I'm sure you want to emphasize, too, keep your personal fireworks at home.
2: Yes, please do that.
1: Well, it's dangerous, you know, with everybody so tight and everything.
2: Yeah.
1: And, you know, last night in my neighborhood, I heard boom, boom, and I got out the last day. They were shooting off some stuff last night.
2: Yeah, please do not bring any fireworks to our show. We've got that covered, I promise.
1: Okay.
0: Here's the deal, Jim. I am a 1966 Memphis Cotton Carnival trained fireworks assessment. I'm trained. And I can just tell you that if you love fireworks, there's two shows for the 4th of July, especially this year, America 250, two shows that we wholeheartedly endorse. The first one is Food Trucks and Fireworks at Nettleton Baptist on Friday night, July 3rd. The second is Freedom Fest on July 4th at ASU. So, I mean, there's other shows. They're going to, I'm just telling you, I'm trained, Jim. 1966 Memphis Cotton Carnival.
1: I know you are.
2: Yes. We appreciate that.
1: Yes. Leader trained.
0: Yes.
1: And you've been, how many years is this now? I didn't.
2: Boy. This is my third.
1: Okay,
2: I think perhaps it's around the fifth total one.
1: Yeah.
2: But man, is it a blast year after year. You know, it just keeps getting bigger. The crowds keep getting better. We really appreciate that people show up and that the community just comes together for this night.
1: Gives you a chance to fellowship. And really, the viewing area is pretty wide.
2: Yes, totally. Our entire front lot. And, you know, people are even watching us from like Gamble Home and areas like that.
1: Yeah.
2: So, yeah. We would love for the community to come out and join us. Again, admission is free. It starts, food service will start at 6 p.m. and the fireworks show at 9:50.
0: And what you'd really like is for them to come to the fireworks show Saturday night and come back to church Sunday morning.
2: That would be lovely.
0: There
2: yes.
0: You go.
2: We got plenty of info on the church if people show up for the event. You know, lots of ministries for young adults, children, and everything in between. So,
1: all right. The Jonesboro Community Breakfast. Fat City Steak and Grill House presented by the Doctors of EA Baptists. We're not just talking about the community. We're a part of it.
0: 713 Stafford and Frigo on the 5.
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trains it to like that girl dog, and then all of a sudden it helps him get out of jail. Blake Shelton, Old Red, and Stafford Frigo at 722. Fox Country Summer and the Outlaws of Country Weekend. Coming up starting Friday at 3, we're going to kick off great songs from Johnny Cash, Morgan Wallen, Lainey Wilson, Loretta Lynn, and more of your favorite Outlaws of Country from yesterday and today. 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

0: miles of country weekend on a Fox Country summer. Speaking of fun, how about Jim Frigo? He's at Fat City Steak and Grill House, where they're loving that best breakfast in the best of Northeast Arkansas.
1: You bet. I'm here with my friend, Dr. Audrey Bowser, to
2: Good
1: talk a little
2: morning.
1: Bit about Arkansas State. How are you today?
2: I am great. Thanks for inviting me.
1: Well, you took a break, but we're coming back with A-State Summer Camp Academy, right?
2: That is correct. We are already in the thick of things. The kids are having a great time at Arkansas State University at our Summer Camp Academy.
1: Okay, we took a break. When are we going to be coming back?
2: We're going to start again on July 6th. We're starting with one of our favorite camps, Junior Meteorologist. So that means we get a chance to go out to the KAIT weather station and visit with Christina.
1: Okay. Tell us a little bit about the camp. How many days a week? How does it work? What do we have on the agenda and what do we go over?
2: All of the campers meet on the campus of A-State in the Hypus building. We are pre-K through second grade in one group and third through sixth grade in another group.
1: Young people.
2: Yes. We meet Monday through Friday. We start at 9 o'clock till 12. Our second afternoon session starts at 1 o'clock and ends at 4 o'clock.
1: Okay. And 4 days a week, and as you mentioned, you're going to be cranking up on the 6th. A-State, how long does it last that day usually?
2: Usually there are two sessions, so they'll start at 9, end at noon, then start again at 1 and end at 4.
1: Okay.
2: And the kids are doing all kinds of wonderful things, from baking to sports little champions. We have camps with slime. We have craft safari. That's going to be a new one. And I think one of their favorites is going to be Frosty Freeze. They'll be like junior slushy makers.
1: Okay, so we're golly. So quite a bit of interest there for young people who are really loving you teach them all this.
2: We kind of keep them engaged. It's highly interactive. Yeah. It's taught by classroom teachers. And so the kids get a little bit of fun as well as a little bit of brain activity going during the summer.
1: Now, can we get on the second session registration?
2: Definitely. You may go to Arkansas State University's webpage and click on the marketplace and find the summer camp, and that's where all parents will register their students.
1: Okay, so Arkansas State website, go to marketplace, and then when you get there, you're going to be able to find him.
2: A-State Summer Camp Academy.
1: Is it set up where you can pay online and everything?
2: That's exactly what happens. Parents do their consent forms, registration, and payment online through the A-State marketplace.
1: So they just roll on in. You already got them registered and everything. They're going to be ready to go.
2: That is correct.
1: Well, that's great. It sounds like a lot of fun.
2: It is. And the kids are loving it.
1: Keeping them busy this summer and learning, huh?
2: And in cool conditions, we're either in the gym or classroom, but we get a chance to visit this, and we'll have opportunities for guest speakers to visit with the kids, too.
1: Sounds like a lot of fun, a great way to spend the summer. Dr. Audrey Bowser, thank you for your wonderful work and coming by.
2: Thanks for letting me be here.
1: You betcha.
2: All right.
1: We continue with the Jonesboro Community Breakfast, Fat City Steak and Grill House, presented by the doctors of NEA Baptist. We're not just talking about the community, we're a part of it.
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3: I've got a good friend named Luke. He's a former Division I college football player. He was a punter. When watching a game, he loves to always take up for his fellow punters. He'll say, "Everyone loves the quarterback, touchdowns, the glory. But what about the punter? He deserves some credit." You know my buddy Luke is right. It's tough to be a good punter. He only steps on the field when things haven't gone as planned, when the fans in the stands are starting to grumble. I know it's a little bit cliche, but in the game of life, we all hit fourth down when burns and trials seem to leave us stuck. You know, walking with Jesus is like being a good punter. It's not about always having the winning play. Sometimes it's about surrendering the ball. You know, with Christ, when we punt our plans, we're asking God to use that space to flip the field, help us to navigate the yardage, and set up for a new beginning. So don't ever be afraid to punt the ball to Jesus. I've come to learn that true victory starts with surrender. This is Jason McCall from First Baptist Church, Jonesboro.
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4: Hey guys, the forecast for your Wednesday. Overall, it's going to be pretty nice. I think we'll see temperatures going back into the 80s this afternoon. Lower 80s to be exact. Looking at a pretty comfortable day as far as temperatures are concerned. Now, we're going to have a little bit more cloud cover than we did on Tuesday. And also could have a couple of scattered storms, especially as we go into the latter half of the afternoon and early evening hours. Some of those may try to linger around into the overnight hours as well. Temperature-wise, going to be hanging in the upper 60s, low 70s as we head into early on your Thursday morning. Thursday likely starting dry with some rain to our south, but I think shower chances do start to increase as we head into the evening on Thursday as well. This is K8 Storm Team meteorologist Micah Stevens on 104.9 The Fox.
1: 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Hey, Baskin Robbins and Jonesboro's own Red Wolf, just north of Ray Street. They are the home of 30 wonderful flavors of ice cream. Edward Riggs is on the list today. Emily Shive, Sarah Foster, Judd Sissel, Amy Whitmire, Brian Tyler, Davina Mitchell, Lily Lewis, Lisa Arnold, Shelly Medlin, Lisa Selby, Krista Cawthorn, Rhonda Anderson, Pam Chapman, Tom Phillips, and Sharon Davis. Hey!

0: 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Amen. What a summer.
1: Amen.
0: Chase Rice, Florida Georgia Line. Hey, it's Trey and Jim, Stafford and Frigo, going to the 80s today and tomorrow, 90s this weekend. And we start hearing that word heat index back in the forecast verbiage coming up this weekend, where it's 70 right now. Stafford and Frigo, Jim gets to hang out this morning. It's his privilege to be at the Jonesboro Community Breakfast. 39 years we've been doing this show, Jim Frigo.
1: Oh, man, Trey, that's a long time.
0: Oh, boy.
1: Yes, Steve Southard, how are you, sir?
2: I'm great, man. I'm really good. Hey, how's Grandpa doing?
0: Grandpa, that's Pop to you, buddy, is doing fine. Thank you very much.
1: Now it's Pops. Not Pops with an S. It's Pop.
2: Well, that's what I am. I'm Pop also.
1: Yeah, yeah.
2: Oh, man. And at Christmas time, I'm St. Populous.
0: I actually had the FaceTime with my daughter yesterday because Weston had to show me how he's crawling. He started crawling yesterday.
1: Hey. And
0: that was a moment. She'd set that phone up, and he'd look over at me, and here he'd come. And then she'd pull him back by his legs, and he'd have to do it again. I said, Mom, quit doing that to him. Torturing that boy. He wants to come over here and talk to Pop. What are you talking?
2: Hey, is this going to be his first Freedom Fest?
0: Absolutely.
2: Awesome.
1: 4th of July, tell us what's coming up that day with the car show.
2: Yeah, it's American 250 Show and Shine's coming up July the 4th, and it's going to start that afternoon with the rest of the festival that's going on out there, which is just outstanding for the community. But we're going to start at 4 o'clock, and anything with wheels on it is welcome. We've invited everything from go-karts to bicycles, motorcycles, hot rods, Corvettes, trucks, Jeeps, you name it. We've invited them out there. We're looking for a good turnout. Hopefully, you know, the people that are still here in town, you know, and having a good time, just come on out, and we start at 4 o'clock along with all the other festivities that are going on. And there's lots going on, Jim.
1: Free the public.
2: Yeah, it's all free. And you know what? The parking's free, too.
1: That's right. And now, are you going to be awarding different prizes to different categories and cars and everything?
2: We're not going to break it down that much. We're going to do some special awards. We've got some really nice trophies. For instance, the mayor's going to come out and do an award. Yeah. You guys from Fox are going to do it. Your favorite car.
1: Okay.
2: And then who else have I got? I got the police chief. I got 6 or 7 special awards and that we're going to give out.
1: But it's all in all part of, like you mentioned, America 250 show and sign, and it just invite people to come out, spend some time, have a good time, and enjoy some beautiful cars.
2: Yeah, we're trying to get our automotive community together, you know, and we know each other and share things together. So that's why it's such a mixture of vehicles and things that'll be out there. Something for everybody. You can find something that you like out there, I'm sure.
1: Yeah, so what have you been doing? Working, trying to round people up?
2: Yeah, doing that, working and rounding people up, and working on a couple other deals where our car club was working on. We just got back from a wonderful trip in Hot Springs the other day. It was awesome.
1: Yeah, okay. This gets underway about 4 o'clock, 4th of July.
2: Yep.
1: First National Bank Arena in conjunction with American 250 Festival.
0: Hey, Steve.
1: Thank you very much, sir.
2: You're welcome. Thank you very much.
0: I'm just going to ask, is the show going to be kind of on the yellow entrance side? Is that kind of what I'm hearing, or is that right?
2: Yeah, it's going to be somewhere in that area. It's Lot F, I believe, Trey, is what we're going to be on.
0: I know where G is, so F is a little bit further toward the Fowler Center, but that's going to be kind of on the yellow side of the arena if you're out there looking at where to go. So you'll know where to
2: correct.
0: Go now. That's right.
2: And we'll have, depends on, you never know how many cars are going to show up, so we've got some overflow area, too.
0: Great.
1: We're going to... All right. Thank you for coming by.
2: Hey, thank you, guys. Always appreciate you.
1: Jonesboro Community Breakfast, Fat City Steak and Grill House, presented by the Doctors of AA Baptist. We're not just talking about the community. We're a part of it.
0: 7:41. Stafford and Frigo on the Fox.
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2: Yes, I'm here with the VFW, Chuck Foos, to talk a little bit about the VFW Post 1983. We have some events coming up. First, I want to talk about the VFW a little bit. I know everybody knows about the VFW, but I want you to talk about, you know, veterans of foreign wars and how the VFW benefits them.
3: Oh, great. Listen, we're out here supporting our veterans. One of the things we do to support, and this is supporting all veterans, not just veterans of foreign wars, is to advocate in front of Congress for those benefits that they deserve. And that's why we need to continue to build our membership. Congress doesn't listen to us if we're a small number.
2: Yes.
3: And so that's why it's important that we get our members that served in overseas conflicts, come out and join us. It's not very much, $33 a year as a member, or you can do a life membership.
2: And the whole goal is to be a voice when it comes down to for our veterans.
3: That's right.
2: When you get before the lawmakers and the ones that can move things for you.
3: That's right. That's right. And if we have a small number, they're not going to listen to us. Okay. The other thing is we do a lot of community service. We help our veterans. Just the other day, we had a veteran that needed some help with some food. And we were able to go out and do some shopping and deliver it to their house. And it's really nice to see the smile on their face when we're able to help them.
2: Yeah. You have a benefit fundraiser coming up.
3: We do. We're doing a breakfast fundraiser this Saturday from 8 to 10. And it's going to be pancakes, sausage, scrambled eggs, coffee, juice. And we're encouraging people to come out and support us. This fundraiser, all the money that we raise will go into our relief fund. And that's what we use to help veterans. And that's not just veterans of foreign wars. Any veteran or their family member that might need some help.
2: Members, non-members could come out to the breakfast.
3: That's right.
2: Okay.
3: Anybody. Our local population that does a great job supporting our canteen, come out, support the VFW, because we take that money and we actually use it for the good of our veterans.
2: So it's going to be this Saturday?
3: This Saturday.
2: 8 to 10.
3: That's right.
2: You guys are over on Airport Road. Are they continuing to fix all that through there? I know we're so happy to get that overpass over the railroad tracks, but we had to kind of make it uncomfortable a little while until we get finished.
3: That's right. And we've got one entrance done now. It's already blacktopped, and you can get in there a lot easier. And I think over the next week or two, they'll finish the second entrance.
2: Okay. And how much does it cost to come out and have breakfast?
3: Listen, for non-members, it's $8, which I don't know where you're going to go here locally for $8 for a nice breakfast. And then if you're a member of the VFW, then it's $7. Children, 3 to 11 is $6. And
2: okay.
3: Children, 2 and under is for free.
2: And that's going to be this Saturday for breakfast. Remember that. Then do you have another fundraiser coming up?
3: We sure do. On Monday the 29th, Marco's Pizza has reached out to us and offered us the opportunity to get some of their funds. If you order a pizza or salad or wings on Monday the 29th from 4 o'clock in the afternoon to 11 o'clock in the evening, they're going to go ahead and give us 10% of what they make that day. And again, that goes into our relief fund so we can do more for our veterans.
2: You guys have social media up and running, don't you?
3: We do.
2: Talk about the
3: we
2: different
3: do.
2: Events and yep. Different things. What do you look for there? Just VFW Jonesboro or what?
3: No, it's actually Roy Wiles Post 1991.
2: Okay.
3: And I have an email if you want to get a hold of us and find out what's going on. on is Wiles, VFW, 1991 at gmail.com. Yeah.
2: Talk about membership there, all that information, what the VFW does and the fundraisers coming up.
3: That's right. We post a lot of pictures on our Facebook so people kind of see what we're doing and what we're going to do.
0: What's the history on the Roy Wiles? It's named for Roy Wiles. What's the history on that? Do you know?
3: Oh, very good. Very good. Listen, Roy Wiles was a local hero, lost his life fighting for our country in Alaska. A lot of people don't realize that during World War II, the Japanese attacked in Alaska, and Roy Wiles was there, did some very historic things, heroic things, and lost his life.
0: Wow.
3: And when the men from his unit came back to Jonesboro after the war, they formed the VFW, and they named it in his honor.
0: Wow.
2: I did not know that. You know, you hear about, during that war, the Pearl Harbor. You don't hear about Alaska.
3: Yeah.
2: And many different
0: things. You know, and I'll tell you, Jim, you know what got my attention on that? I mean, obviously, his sacrifice that he made for his country, but on the Dutton Ranch show, what's that brother's name that's kind of been in trouble?
2: Oh, you mean that Riley Green played?
0: No, on Dutton Ranch.
2: Oh, you mean Rob Will.
0: Yeah,
2: Rob Will. Oh, Rob
0: okay.
2: Will, yeah.
0: Well, we were close to that, and I was just, that name kind of, that's why I had to ask that. See?
2: Oh, I get you now, I get you now. Okay, yeah. I follow you.
3: Yeah, Roy Wiles was from Jonesboro, and just so you know, the VFW is 127 years old come this September.
0: Wow.
3: Our post is 80 years old.
2: All right. Keep up the good work. New members looking for him. Chuck Foose. Do I pronounce that right? Foose?
3: That is correct. Foose.
2: Appreciate you.
3: Thank you.
2: Jonesboro Community Breakfast Fat City Steak and Grill House presented by the Doctors of AA Baptist. We're not just talking about the community. We're a part of it.
0: 757 Stafford and Frigo on the Fox.
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0: 70 degrees at 8 o'clock. Good morning, Fox Country. The news from Magnolia Dog Ranch. Summer vacations are coming. While you're away, your pup can get a getaway, too, at Magnolia. 14,000 square feet of play space and voted four-time gold winner for Best of Northeast Arkansas. Magnolia Dog Ranch online and on Facebook. In the news this morning, an update from a story we told you about yesterday. Prosecutors declined to pursue a first-degree child endangerment charge against 26-year-old Jayla Carter after investigators determined her child had been left in the care of another person. Carter was released from jail Monday, just hours after a judge found probable cause for the charge and set a $50,000 bond. Craighead County Quorum Court approved a $1.9 million project to install a traffic signal, turn lanes, and drainage improvements at the intersection of Highways 18 and 139 in Monette. That location has seen almost 100 crashes since 2017. The Monette mayor, Bob Blankenship, says the project will improve safety and give drivers more confidence navigating the busy intersection. It'll be the city's second traffic light. Arkansas State Police seized 190 pounds of illegal pot during a traffic stop on Interstate 40 that's down in Monroe County after troopers discovered the drugs in the bed of a Chevy Silverado. A 17-year-old from Oklahoma City was arrested and later taken to the Craighead County Juvenile Detention Center, brought here because space was limited there. And Arkansas reached record high employment levels in May. That drove the state's unemployment rate down to 4.2%. Employment increased by about 2,500 workers, led by growth in the leisure and hospitality sector. The number of unemployed Arkansans looking for work dropped for the fourth straight month. Sports brought to you by NEA Golf Cars, the largest selection of street-legal golf carts in the area. 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
1: Diamondbacks beat the Cardinals 4-3. They're six games back of number one Brewers. Padres 7-6 over the Braves. The Cubs beat the Mets 9-6. Royals 12-5 beating the Rays. Sacramento Kings selected Darius Acuff Jr. out of Arkansas in the first round of the 2026 NBA draft. He was pick number 7, Trey. You know, everybody had this lined out weeks ahead of time. They pretty well knew who was going to get picked and when.
0: Yeah, and Boozer from Duke got picked by the Grizzlies, which I know they still have to sign him and everything, but that could be kind of a big deal for the Grizzlies. I guess they got a high pick because they didn't have such a good year.
1: Yeah, that was a number 3 pick there. Memphis City Council approved a $5 million funding for AutoZone Park on Tuesday. Now, this is to keep it going. Critical infrastructure, life safety, and Major League Baseball compliance projects required to maintain AutoZone Park. I guess it's owned by the city, right?
0: I believe it is, and I think the Cardinals had threatened to pull out if they did not make those improvements.
1: So oh, really?
0: It's kind of a big deal.
1: So it needed some help, huh?
0: Yeah.
1: That is a look at Fox Country Sports, the way I read it.
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10: Hey, guys. The forecast for your Wednesday. Overall, it's going to be pretty nice. I think we'll see temperatures going back into the 80s this afternoon. Lower 80s, to be exact. Looking at a pretty comfortable day as far as temperatures are concerned. Now, we're going to have a little bit more cloud cover than we did on Tuesday. And also, could have a couple of scattered storms, especially as we go into the latter half of the afternoon and early evening hours. Some of those may try to linger around into the overnight hours as well. Temperature-wise, going to be hanging in the upper 60s, low 70s as we head into early on your Thursday morning. Thursday, likely starting dry with some rain to our south, but I think shower chances do start to increase as we head into the evening on Thursday as well. This is K8 Storm Team meteorologist Micah Stevens on 104.9 The Fox.
0: Thanks, Micah. 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
0: Stabbing and Frigo into the 8 o'clock hour. America 250 Freedom Fest includes the car show, corn.

It's summertime, that is. Soundtrack of summer right here, 104.9 The Fox. And sunny day today, 40% chance of some rain showers later. We'll see a high in the low 80s today and the upper 80s tomorrow and the 90s by this weekend. It is 74 right now. 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

0: Davy Crockett.
1: Jeremy Brown, Arkansas Game and Fish Commission, always busy, even though it is summertime. We're moving into July. Jeremy, how are you?
2: I'm doing good. How are you?
1: Wonderful. It looks like you got a few different topics to talk, and just jump right in, man.
2: We do. We got all kinds of stuff that's going on. I know it's June and it's hot, but we got to get ready for deer season sometime. And I guess I wanted to spend a good part of time is letting everybody know that we have opened up the registration for urban archery deer hunts, the urban deer hunts that are pretty popular around our state. There's nine of them across the state, just like we always had. These hunts, they start on September the 1st, but the work to prepare for them starts right now.
1: Okay.
2: And so it's very important that we don't mess around and wait and miss our deadlines, because when registration opens today, well, our first orientation day is June 11th. So you don't have very long to get registered and get trained up to pay your fees and get everything done. But I wanted to go over a few of these to make sure people understand what these urban deer hunts are. So we have a lot of requirements about them, and they're like, man, that's kind of complicated, but it's these requirements are in place to ensure safety. These are overabundant deer populations inside of a city or a municipality, and it's just not really smart to run around and shoot a bunch of arrows at some of these arrows without some proper training.
1: Yeah.
2: So these are archery only hunts, and all of these hunts, you must hunt from an elevated position. So you're not just running around and shooting arrows and missing deer, and they're going into the neighbor's backyard or in their swimming pools or something
1: exactly.
2: like that.
1: Exactly. It is urban, yeah.
2: And these hunters must pass an International Bow Hunters Education Program course. It's an online course. It is a fee. It's not too bad of a price, but this is a one-time fee, a one-time graduation, and you keep that with you, but it's just part of your training to make sure you understand how to bow hunt. And then you got to attend a city orientation to understand the rules and regulations for that particular city. Like I said, there's nine of these.
1: Mm-hmm.
2: So whichever one you plan to hunt, you need to make sure you attend that orientation. And then while you're at that orientation, you have to pass a proficiency test for whatever weapon you're using. So if I'm going to use a crossbow and a compound bow, I got to bring both of those weapons and pass the test with both of them, not just go shoot my crossbow, put three arrows in the vitals and good. And I still have to shoot it with my compound again.
1: Yeah.
2: And again, that's just to ensure.
1: It's all about safety.
2: It's safety. Make sure you're proficient. And those fees that you pay helps cover the insurance costs that takes to implement these hunts for the municipalities. So I just wanted to lay that out there because there's a lot of scrutiny that comes with that. Yeah. It's like, man, it's kind of complicated. But there's reasons we have to do these things.
1: And you go over any limits or is the first deer donated from these?
2: That's right. That was my next thing. So the very next requirement, once you get your pass your proficiency test, you get your tags, you get to go hunting, there is a requirement that your very first adult deer get donated to the Arkansas Hunters Feeding the Hungry program. And that's, you know, that's a nonprofit organization that spreads it spreads deer meat around the state through ground meat program and through snack sticks. And so it's a good cause, and it's a way that we help combat these overabundant deer populations. This is not really taking a deer away from you, because there is no limit. These hunts don't have a bag limit. They don't take away from your normal hunting license. So if you go up there and get three tags and shoot three deer and want to shoot another one, just go ask for more tags. And so everybody likes that, right?
1: Mm-hmm.
2: I wish my candy store people would do that. When I ask for more candy, just keep handing it out. But again, it's time right now to get prepared for these. So go ahead and get registered for them. And these are done online. You can find the information at our website. There's nine hunts, and they're implemented mostly by the Arkansas Bow Hunters Association. You can go to their website at arkansasbowhunters.org. But real simple, just go to agsc.com.
1: Yeah.
2: We've got an urban deer hunt page, and it's got all of this stuff linked to it, and get registered now so you can get to these courses that are coming up.
1: Is there a limited amount of hunters for each one of the...
2: No. No, there's not. Now, you do need to register for the correct city. There's no limit on tags. There's no limit on the hunters. Anybody can come hunt these as long as you pass through those proficiency tests and online courses.
0: That's a good point, though. You can't have a license for Cherokee Village and then go hunt Heber Springs, for example.
2: Well, yes, you can. You just got to go to the Cherokee Village tag issuance facility and get your tags issued to you. So if I go and get my proficiency test and get all my courses and go to Cherokee Village and I pass my exam, I can go to any of the other ones and hunt as long as I go get my tags for that municipality and pick up the rules for that municipality before I go hunt.
0: Gotcha.
3: That's where I got certified at. I got my proficiency with was Dodge Ram 2500 in the urban hunt.
1: All right, Paul.
3: Yes.
2: but that's a good point. That's why we have these hunts.
3: They ought to be sponsored by the car insurance companies. They ought to be sponsoring these things across the state of Arkansas.
1: Well, that's why
3: yes, they're everywhere.
1: Nuisance deer. Yes. That's why you're having these, yeah.
2: We've seen a lot of success in these hunts, how they do reduce vehicle collisions. They do reduce human-deer conflicts. Mm-hmm. I wish we had more participation. I wish we shot a few more deer because we could eventually at some point get rid of them. But they are known as a good, safe means of reducing these conflicts.
1: Well, I was going to say, I think, you know, whenever I see around Jonesboro, I see as we

0: move timber back and cut down timber. We're doing roads, as we're doing subdivision, we're doing this. You know it's going to push all these deer in a smaller area, and they're going to be out in the road more.
1: That's right. That and they're eating your garden. I mean, they're already marinated with vegetables.

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0: you know, when David Lee Murphy was in Osceola back in May, downtown Osceola was rocking when they did that song. Some might find a little dust on the bottle. It's Stafford and Freako. 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
1: How you doing? Paul Carter.
2: Jim. Trey, Jim, how y'all doing this morning?
0: What's going on, buddy?
2: Not too awful much. Just thought I'd stop by and maybe visit with Jim for a little bit and see what he's got going on in the world.
0: Well, has he brought you up to date on that? Has he brought you up to date on all the sports and so forth?
2: Oh yes, I've been listening. He's been over here practicing the foreign teams' mascots and the names of
3: soccer.
2: The players. Yeah,
3: mm-hmm. Yeah,
2: that are playing, and he's well versed in that.
3: Actually, we're talking a little corn on the cob too. And
0: did you tell him what you did?
2: Well, it was the variety.
3: He was asking me the variety Tyler had, and I said, I don't think it's peaches and cream. It's, I don't know what
2: audacious? It's what, Trey?
0: I don't think it's peaches and cream. Did you see, there's no white kernels on there.
2: Oh, no, then it's not peaches and cream.
3: No, it was good, though. Because I was telling Trey about, I saw the hack, you know, that you see on TikTok about how you could get an ear corn husk. On what's attached to the plant, you cut it off up enough where you're a little bit into the kernels. You got to go up there, and then you put it in, microwave, cook it, squeeze it out like toothpaste, no pop out, no silk, no anything as far as that goes.
2: How many ears did you cook in the microwave?
0: Hey, Tyler.
3: Two at a time.
0: Tyler.
4: Yeah.
0: Do you know what the variety is of that corn you brought us?
4: I'm believing it's peaches and cream, but he couldn't remember for sure.
0: Well, it didn't have any white kernels in it, did it?
4: Well, I know it. About somebody was saying they've seen some, so I'll get with my brother. He works for him, actually, and trust if we can figure out what
0: exactly it was. Did you hear what Jim did last night?
4: No, I'm guessing.
0: He did that trick in the microwave. Tell him what you did, Jim.
3: You, what's attached the base of it to the plant, where you pull that off, you take a knife, you cut it up, cut that off to about where you're into the, a little bit, you got to get into the kernels some, and then what you do is you put it in the microwave, designated time, you know, however you put it in there to cook it. When you bring it out, you need to wrap a towel around because it's going to be hot. Then you squeeze it from the end that's usually peel, open it up real hard like toothpaste, you know, pop out the other side.
4: Right.
3: Just clean, no silk on it, anything.
2: And then dip it in butter?
3: Yeah.
2: Okay.
3: You ever do that, Tyler?
4: No, I've never done it. I've heard of it. People doing it before. Did you save the worm and eat it too?
3: I didn't have any worms.
2: Protein is what that is.
0: You know what? And Jim's been a little bit he's been a little bit vague about the cook time, but
3: I told you the cook time.
2: I said
3: I put two ears
2: in
3: 9 minutes.
2: Okay.
3: In a microwave.
0: And I'm just gonna say I was gonna confirm that. One ear is 4 to 5 minutes. 2 ears is 8 to 10 minutes. 3 to 4 ears is 12 to 15 minutes.
3: So I did 2 9-minutes.
0: And you got to, when you come out, you need to let it rest before you take the husk off.
3: Yeah, okay. But it was great. It was perfect. It was cooked. I love it.
0: He says, though, if you squeeze that up from the top like a tube of toothpaste, that cob will just pop out.
3: It won't pop out easy. You got to work on it a little bit, but yeah.
0: But it's clean of all the silk and stuff, right?
3: Pardon me?
0: It's clean of all the silk when it pops out.
3: Not one silk on it, no.
0: Wow, that's amazing.
4: I like to leave a piece or two on there and just use for floss, you know, when you get out of eating.
2: Yeah, exactly. I mean,
3: well, see, Trey says he boils all his. Tyler boils it and puts milk in it. You put milk in your water, you don't?
0: I bet Miss Amy does.
2: You've got a lot of other things going besides just corn, fellas. Yeah. So you might get a little bit of this and that and a little bit of that in there. I mean, it's a
3: corn on the cob 101.
2: That's just one pot going on a 4-burner stove. Yeah.
3: Jonesboro Community Breakfast, Fat City Steak and Grill House, presented by the Doctors Vinny A. Baptist. We're not just talking about the community, we're a part of it.
0: 831 Stafford and Frigo on the Fox.
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0: next country summer song? Because it's called Sunny in 75. And you know what the weather is right now? Sunny in 75.
1: Sunny in 75.
0: I mean, right now, Joe Nichols is singing about our exact current conditions in Jonesboro. Sunny in 75.
1: Kidding.
0: That's why I know that's a Fox Country summer song.
1: I hear you.
0: Have a 40% chance of some rain later today. Right now, it's sunny in 75. 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
1: In Jonesboro Community Breakfast, Chase Berry here to talk about the NEA Galaxy, a fundraiser that's coming up. Good morning, Chase.
2: Good morning. Thank you for having me on today.
1: You betcha. Tell us a little bit about NEA Galaxy.
2: So the NEA Galaxy, we're a pro-developmental football team. We want to help bridge that gap for kids coming out of high school to help them get to a college or get to the pro level. But our main focus is reaching out to the kids that don't have the opportunity to go to college. Like, we're talking people that are just having issues financially, or the kids that are struggling out on the streets. That's our big reach.
1: And you do that fundraiser you got coming up. You got a 7-on-7. What's that mean?
2: So the 7-on-7, it's kind of like where you get a quarterback and some skills guys, and you go out there and you have fun. You work routes, help develop these kids, get them film, get them ready for the college age. But also, it's just to get them out there and have fun, keep them off the streets.
1: You got a date set for having that?
2: Hopefully within the next month is our goal. Right now, we're just trying to get the teams together. We're reaching out to a couple different pro developmental teams out of Little Rock, out of Missouri, trying to reach out to them, trying to get that going.
1: Is this out of Paragould?
2: We're going to be doing the field out in Paragould, or we could be potentially using the field out in Truman, depending on which one we get for licenses.
1: Okay. And is this in the early stages as far as you've been doing this for a while?
2: Or we are actually coming into our third year as a football team. So it's one of those things. It's like we were going to play this upcoming season, but we had some issues. But we're going into our third season as an actual team.
1: Now, is this football or is it flag football? You have equipment and everything like that? Or
2: it's tackle football, and players do bring their own equipment.
1: Okay.
2: So that's one of the big things about pro developmental is the players provide their own equipment until we can get the
1: And what are you behind all this, putting this together and everything?
2: Well, actually, the team owner, he's been doing this for a while. I just got named the head coach of the program.
1: Oh, okay.
2: I started out as the defensive coordinator, but moved up to the head coach job.
1: Well, if somebody wants to know more, you got any Facebook up yet, any social media, anything going right now?
2: Yes, sir. The NEA Galaxy on Facebook is the best page to reach us, or you can reach out to me personally, Chase Berry, on Facebook. That's our main demographic is the Facebook market, and it's really just for you to reach out to people with the community.
1: You might have made it, but I might have missed it. What age group are we talking about?
2: So the age group when it comes to the football is 18 and up. So it's any age between 18 and up, or if you're in high school and your parents want to sign a waiver to let you play during your senior year, you can definitely do so.
1: Okay.
2: It's just one of those things. With Mission Outreach, it's our big thing behind them is trying to get money raised for them.
1: I hear you. And as we go on, you're going to be more and more information about this, getting everything together.
2: Yes, sir.
1: But you can check it out on Facebook now. Look up you, Chase Berry, or NEA Galaxy, and find out more.
2: Yes, sir.
1: All right. Well, thanks for coming by.
2: Thank you so much for having me.
1: You betcha. The Jonesboro Community Breakfast. Trey, we're at Fat City Steak and Grill House, presented by the Doctor of 78 Baptist. We're not just talking about the community. We're a part of it.
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0: something for me, Brooks and Dunn and Stabbing Frico 854. Hey, this weekend, we continue our Fox Country Summer with the Outlaws of Country Weekend. Great songs from artists like Johnny Cash, Morgan Wallen, Loretta Lynn, Lainey Wilson, and many more. Waylon and Willie is the two that always comes to mind when you say the words Outlaws. But we'll have a bunch more from the Godfathers of Country to artists today. It all starts Friday at 3. Outlaws of Country Weekend on the Fox, Jim Frigo.
1: All right, wrapping things up with Madison Lamb, ASU Occupational Therapy Department. How are you?
2: I'm wonderful. I'm so glad to be here.
1: I know you're staying really busy this summer. We're here to talk a little bit about the Parkinson's Boot Camp. You said this is starting when?
2: It starts July 20th and lasts all the way until the 24th.
1: Is it going to be on campus?
2: It will. It'll be at the A-State Red Wolf Center.
1: All right. Tell us a little bit about the program, Parkinson's and everything that's going on.
2: Yeah. 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It'll be from 1 to 4 p.m.
1: All right. 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
1: And you're working with people that has Parkinson's right now?
2: Absolutely. So it can be someone who has Parkinson's or has the symptoms. Because Parkinson's is progressive, everyone's disease kind of looks a little bit different.
1: Mm-hmm. Is there any medication for that, or how are we doing with that right now?
2: So it is a work in process. They are showing some types of medications that can kind of help with the symptoms, but as of now, it is progressive.
1: Okay, yeah. Would you say Michael J. Fox really brought it to the forefront that helped out a lot?
2: I would say so, yeah.
1: Yeah, because he shows he's still out there and everything. He's very public with it. He is very outspoken about, which is really great that gets it out there and everything.
2: Absolutely. We just want people to know that they have a community there and that they're not alone.
1: Okay, so what somebody needs to do, like if I say, okay, I want to get in this program, what do I need to do again to be part of this boot camp?
2: Absolutely. So if you want to save your spot, or if you have any questions you want answered, you need to call 870-636-9202.
1: Okay, is there any avenues through social media too to find out more?
2: Absolutely. You can go to our Facebook, A-State Occupational Therapy, and you will find some more information there, and you can just send a direct message.
1: Okay. And you're staying busy going to school right now?
2: I am.
1: Is that what you're doing this summer?
2: I am. We're in summer school all summer long.
1: So you're not laying on the beach over the night?
2: I've done a little bit of both.
1: Okay. You did get a break.
2: I did.
1: Okay, that's good. Well, thank you for coming by, Madison.
2: Well, thank you.
1: Madison Lamb in the Jonesboro Community Breakfast. Hey, Trey, thank you for your help, for making me sound so good today.
0: Oh, man, I tell you what, I really think I had you dialed in probably one of the better days ever as far as the
1: equalization,
0: the bass and the treble and the balance and the fade was just all perfect
1: morning. You put me over the top today, and I really appreciate that. Thank you, Tom. Thank you, everybody here. Fat City Steak and Grill House, presented by the Doctors of NEA Baptist. We're not just talking about the community. We're a part of it.
0: Thank you, Jimmy. 858, it's Stafford and Frigo on the Fox.
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0: Silverado, he has apologized, Bailey Zimmerman. He said he's sorry for trashing that hotel room. He's sorry for getting too drunk. He's sorry he had to cancel his concert because he was so drunk. This was out in New Mexico. Now, he faces some charges, and Bailey told, he said in his statement that he takes those charges seriously. So, we'll see. I don't think anybody thinks Bailey will go to jail, but we'll see. It's probably going to cost him a little money, especially to fix that hotel room. Restitution, isn't that what they call it? 40% chance of rain today and tonight. Look for high in the low 80s. Hey, the Jonesboro Community Breakfast, man, had a great show today. A lot going on. Next week, we'll be back on Wednesday. And just in a couple of months, we're going to kick off the 40th year of Jonesboro Community Breakfast. 30th year of the Fox is coming up before long. And 30th year of Stafford and Frigo is coming up before long. And 30 years or 40 years of Jonesboro Community Breakfast. And if you'd like to be on to promote your event or organization or activity, I tell you, you need to call Lynn Stillwell. Let's call Lynn. We'll call Lynn right now. Hang on just a minute. Lynn's the one that schedules all of this. So, see if Lynn's available.
1: This Lynn.
0: Lynn, it's Stafford and Frigo.
1: Hey.
0: I was just telling people that if they wanted to get on the Jonesboro Community Breakfast, you are the gatekeeper.
1: Oh, yeah.
0: Got to go through you, Lynn.
1: Oh, I love talking to people and booking them for the shows.
0: I know you do. Lynn has a history of serving people. It all started down in Phillips County. Now she's here in Jonesboro. Now, Lynn, if somebody wants to be on this program, what do they need to do?
1: They just need to pick up the phone and call me at 870-933-8800, extension 0, and I will check the calendar, and we will get you booked. If you've got it on your calendar, we need to put it on ours.
0: Now, so I hear other people that have tried to duplicate this show. They'll say, no appointment necessary. The thing about this show is you've got your own time reserved just for you and what you want to talk about.
1: Exactly. We're already booking for December.
0: Are you kidding?
1: No. September is halfway full. I mean, so folks got things going, we need to know about it.
0: I was just saying, you know, we're fixed to start our 40th year for this program.
1: Oh, wow.
0: 40th year.
1: Wow.
0: I think it's going to work out if people are booking in December. I think this show's going to be a hit.
1: I think so, too. I enjoy listening to the guests myself.
0: All right, give them the number one more time.
1: 870-933-8800, extension 0.
0: Thank you, Lynn.
1: Thanks.
0: That's Lynn Stillwell right there. She's the gatekeeper for the Jonesboro Community Breakfast. Fat City Steak and Grill House, presented by the Doctors of NEA Baptist. You know what we say. We're not just talking about the community. We're a part of.
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summer song right there, buddy. Going 10 rounds with Jose Cuervo on a Fox Country summer. 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Here's Ella.

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0: water at your wedding. I see you drinking water at your wedding, Graylin James. And Christy Matthews, she's coming in next with Carrie Underwood, Post Malone and Blake Shelton, and a keyword to win that grill and freezer full of meat at about 11:20 this morning.
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4: All right, our friend Kenny Chesney says, don't look to him for political advice. He had an appearance on Bill Maher's podcast, and Kenny explained he's never believed it was his place to use the stage to tell fans how to think or how to vote. I think a lot of artists could probably learn something from Kenny. Meanwhile, Bailey Zimmerman, we talked about this yesterday, facing criminal charges after allegedly trashing a hotel room, causing a backstage scene before canceling a New Mexico concert in May. Bailey has since apologized publicly, saying he takes full responsibility and he is

0: encouraged him to follow his dreams, he also knew that becoming an Olympic athlete probably wasn't in the cards for him. I think he's turned out okay. Hey, if you want more country news like this, give us a follow. We're on Facebook, we're on Instagram. You'll also find us on TikTok and on X.
1: Good morning. I'm Jeff Nelly on the Cromwell Ag Radio Network at the Chicago Board of Trade this morning. Corn and wheat futures are higher. Soybeans are showing a mixed trend. The corn market is a fraction to a penny and a fraction higher. Soybeans this morning are from a 2.25 cents lower to a fraction stronger. And the wheat trade is between 6 cents to 8.25 cents higher. Soybean oil still under pressure. The market this morning is from 52 cents to 70 cents lower. Soybean meal, we're pricing now $1.40 to $3.20 higher. The rice market is higher. The cotton market is lower. Your live cattle trade, October this morning, a dollar higher at $2.40.75. Feeder cattle market this morning in the October is $2.40 a hundred, up at $3.67. Lean hogs, October, 25 cents higher at $81.42 a hundred. At the Chicago Board of Trade, July corn up a half this morning at 410 and a quarter. The September up a penny at 418 and three quarters, and December up a penny at 438 and a quarter. July soybeans are down 0.75 cents, 1116 and a quarter. September a 0.25 cent higher, 1127 and a half. November a 0.25 cent a bushel up at 1142. September wheat up 8 cents at 605. I'm Jeff Daly.
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0: From the K8 Storm Team, and it's been really nice the last couple of days, huh? Partly sunny today. We do have a slight chance of a shower through tomorrow. I think that's just our standard summer forecast. But the temperature has been really nice. Low 80s today.

70 tonight. It is going to warm up tomorrow and Friday with highs near 90. So if you need to mow or do something outdoors, I'd do it today. 76 right now as we kick off an extra long Fox Run for the First National Bank Fox.

The Fox, did you hear Taco Bell has officially created an emotional support taco for World Cup fans? When?

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0: Dow Jones for us, Fox Country. Two more get-ups, y'all. That's what my husband always says every morning. Two more get-ups, Chi-Chi. I'm like, okay. Which means two more get-ups with an alarm clock. Because we all know Chrissy don't like the morning. I hit my snooze button like 6 times this morning. And my husband goes, get out of this bed. And I was like, okay. 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We usually kind of take turns with that. 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

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Hey, thanks for all of your feedback on my tomato question last night on the Fox Facebook page. I'm just like, do I pick it? Do I let it grow a little bit longer? Y'all all said.

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9: From the Cade, storm team, partly sunny skies. We do have a slight chance of a shower through tomorrow. High today, low 80s, 70 tonight. We'll get a little warmer tomorrow and Friday, but 87 tomorrow, 89 on the high, for the high on Friday. It's 78 right now. 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

0: British are coming! The British are coming! We interrupt the beginning of the Revolutionary War to bring you this breaking news. 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

0: Chevy Silverado on Jonesboro's Fox Country. He's all in the news right now, I guess just taking over the Jelly Roll stories. But he is facing some criminal charges after allegedly trashing a hotel room, caused a backstage scene. He canceled a couple of concerts back in May. And first he got on social media and saying he wasn't feeling well. But then there was more to the story. There was an arrest warrant. He has not yet officially been booked. But the story, it's not pretty. It's not. If you want to go to whiskeyriff.com, you can see all of the allegations that are against him. There's some video and things like that. But he says that he takes full responsibility. He is committed to learning and growing from the incident. And I hope that that is a true statement, because he is wickedly talented. And he's too young to be getting all rock star. You know what I mean? Don't ruin your career, buddy. Got another extra long Fox Run on the way. Morgan Wallen is coming up. Maybe Morgan should call Bailey and say, listen, man, let's chat. Let's tell you how this is going to go down if you don't straighten up. Zach Topp is going to sing our national anthem. We've got Ella. We've got Kane Brown, Shigboozy, Jelly Roll, and your request too. Text or call 870-930-9105, or even better, let me hear from you. 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

0: to Fox First on Jonesboro's 104.9 The Fox. You want to know Kane Brown's secret to keeping in shape? He says it's really simple, you know, simple for him. He says that he makes sure he runs at least a mile every single day. And he says, once I've got that mile done, I feel like my day is already on track. So yay, Kane. And I wish that I had taken up that running gene when I was younger, because I see people do it. I'm like, they just look so happy. And they say it's a great stress reliever and all the things. So I think I'll just work on continuing my walking a mile. That's what I need to be doing. But if you want to run, you run. If you see me running, something's chasing me and you should be running as well. Got another extra long Fox Run filled with your request. Leah, thank you so much for your text. 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It'll say open mic button. Click it, record your message, and it'll show up right here in the foxhole.
1: I'm Jeff Daly on the Cromwell Ag Radio Network at the Chicago Board of Trade. Corn futures and soybean futures are lower. The wheat market is bouncing back. The market has an attitude that rain makes grain, and the condition of the crop is not as good as it was a year ago, but it's better than the five-year average. The market is not taking into account, and perhaps should or shouldn't, the devastation that has taken place across the Midwest with all of the strong winds, the tornadic activity, and the hail. Some farmers' crops have been absolutely decimated in this severe weather. Certainly glad to see crop insurance as a tool for producers. And where would we be about it with the expense of farm inputs today? Soybean oil futures continue to fall. Meal is mixed. Rice is lower, and cotton futures are lower. October live cattle futures, a dollar and a nickel stronger, $2.40.80. Feeder cattle, October, $3.20 higher, $3.67.80. Lean hogs, October contract up a nickel at $81.25. At the Chicago Board of Trade, July corn is down a penny at 408 and three quarters. December down a quarter cent at 437. July soybeans down 4, 1113. The November down 3 and a quarter, 1138 and a half. The September wheat market is up 7 cents. I'm Jeff Daly.
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5: From the K8 Storm Team, partly sunny skies. We do have a slight chance of a shower through tomorrow. High today in the low 80s, 70 tonight. Warmer tomorrow and Friday, our highs reaching up around 90. Luke Combs is kicking off an extra long Fox run right now for the First National Bank Foxhole. It is 80 degrees.

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0: Foxers from Shane Prophet. Hey there, it's Christy, and we're having a lot of fun with our Fox Country Summer this weekend. Our theme is Outlaws of Country. So you're going to hear great songs from artists like Johnny Cash, Morgan Wallen, Loretta Lynn, Lainey Wilson, and more of your favorite outlaws of country. So from the Godfathers of Country to today, we're going to start that on Friday at 3 o'clock with a Fox Country Summer Outlaws of Country weekend. So if you've got requests for that, make sure you call us or text us, click the open mic button on the Fox app and send us your request for Outlaws of Country that starts on Friday at 3 o'clock.
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First with Kenny Chesney on Jonesboro's Fox Country. Hey, coming up on July 1st in downtown Jonesboro, a really fun event's going on. It's called Meet Me on Main, and our friends at Downtown Medicine and Spa are going to be set up. They're going to have their BTL tour bus. They're going to have live demonstrations, some event-only specials, giveaways. There's going to be local vendors all the way up and down the street on Main. They're going to block the street off. We're going to get a flyover at 11 o'clock on Wednesday, July 1st. So being downtown, that's going to be really cool. There's going to be music, family-friendly activities. I believe a petting zoo. There's going to be bounce houses and a lot of stuff. So don't forget to grab a passport when you arrive for a chance to win prizes at Meet Me on Main in downtown Jonesboro.

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0: From the K8 Storm Team, mostly sunny. We do have a slight chance of a shower through tomorrow. Highs today in the low 80s, 70 for our low tonight. It's going to warm up tomorrow and Friday with highs near 90. It's 83 right now. 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

fried green tomato on the side, too. That sounds good. I'm resisting the urge to pick my green tomatoes. Y'all said wait, so I'm going to take your advice.

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1: 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Arkansas State Police seized 190 pounds of marijuana during a traffic stop earlier this week, and Southern Airways has announced route changes from Jonesboro. 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

day, Potts Farm was a place to go. Load a truck up, hit the dirt road. 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Jack and Jim were a few good men. 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Watch your mouth. For I have to knock that loud mouth out. I'm tired of talking, man. Y'all ain't listening. Them old dirt

Brett stepping on in. Oh, and I've looked and seen that our playlist is still packed full of great summertime tunes just for you. We're doing our Fox Country Summer.

That's the destructive Bailey Zimmerman on 104.9 The Fox. I use that adjective, destructive, because Bailey arrested over the weekend. Trash in a hotel room. He had a little too much to drink.

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0: Stella! Stella Lefty Boston on 104.9 The Fox, a little after 2 o'clock Wednesday afternoon in progress. Not bad, kind of comfortable temperatures. How long will that last? I've got the answer coming up right now. Quick check of the markets.
1: Good afternoon. I'm Jeff Alley on the Cromwell Ag Radio Network. Well, it's the third day of the week, and every day we've started with somewhat of a higher market in the morning. Weakness goes away by noon, and then we're lower at the close, and that's exactly what we've seen again today. I will say from the news aspect, a number of reports are suggesting that the Strait of Hormuz, if it's not completely open, it's becoming more open, and there is traffic through there, and oil is flowing. Oil prices now are back to where they were before pre-war levels, and that means some of the war premium continues to come out of the market. Case in point, soybean oil. 82 cents to $1.13 lower. Soybean meal, the front month is 70 cents up, and everything else is 80 cents to $1.60 lower. Rice is higher today. Cotton futures are lower. Your live cattle market is stronger today. Feeder cattle market is stronger. Lean hogs are mixed. The October down 30 cents at 80, 90, 100. Chicago Board of Trade, corn in the July down 2 3/4, 407 a bushel. The December down 2.5 at 434 3/4. March of 27 down 2.25 at 449 1/2. July soybeans off 8 1/4, 1108 3/4. The September down 7 1/4 at 1120 a bushel. November down 6 3/4, 1135. September wheat drops a penny at 596. I'm Jeff Nally. 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
8: Yeah, your KA Storm Team forecast. I mentioned a minute ago, we've got comfortable highs. How long will it last? I promised the answer, and here it is. We'll keep doing a partly cloudy kind of a thing. Slight chance of a shower every now and then. It could happen. It might not. But we'll keep doing the 80s until we get to the weekend. And then I think Saturday's high is going to be 90. And then we'll be in the mid-90s on Sunday. And 90s all of next week. And that phrase that we haven't had to use that much recently, heat index, we'll start talking about that next week. Get your mind right. It's coming. Got ourselves another extra long Fox Run live from the First National Bank Fox.

it up, roll the window down, and let the fox hang out. 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

That's Kenny and some beer down in Mexico on 104.9 The Fox. In North Little Rock will be this artist right here. She'll probably

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0: It's Corey and Co. on the Rocky Mountain Low on 104.9 The Fox, almost to 3 o'clock. So it's Wednesday afternoon. 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

0: Guy in the Fox, giving you a chance to win a hybrid gas / pellet Apex grill and a freezer full of meat. 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
1: Oh yeah, big songs for a big Arkansas summer. 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Here's Beautiful Things from Megan. She's on The Fox.

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1: 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Arkansas State Police seized 190 pounds of marijuana during a traffic stop earlier this week, and Southern Airways has announced route changes from Jonesboro. 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

0: It's John Morgan, Morgan and Morgan on 104.9 The Fox, almost to 4 o'clock, looking ahead to the weekend. I know it's just Wednesday, but we've got an Outlaws of Country weekend. We're just kind of splashing in some great tunes from Johnny Cash and Loretta Lynn, and we'll throw in, you know, Morgan Wallen and Lainey Wilson and more of your favorite Outlaws of Country, from the Godfathers of Country to the ones running the show today. We'll crank that up Friday afternoon at 3 with me. It's an Outlaws of Country weekend, and it's happening right here on The Fox.
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0: 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I don't know if you saw the story. He had way too much to drink over the weekend, and he was about to play a show. I think he was in New Mexico, and he was mad at something in his hotel room, and he trashed the place. And they said, I tell you what, now you can stay here in this jail cell. What do you say?
1: Well, I didn't want to show up, but our families go way back. So when you said your vows, that's exactly where I sat. Thank God for open bars, 'cause watching all this ain't easy. And in the middle of y'all's first dance,

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0: 104.9, The Fox. A little bit after 4 o'clock, we were talking about things related to the calendar and how close it is until Freedom Fest that's happening on Saturday, July the 4th. Not this Saturday, but next Saturday. America 250 Freedom Fest. And a slight change. I've seen some comments about this on social media. People are saying, are they going to have it out at the Southside Softball Complex? No, not this year. Moving it out to ASU. We'll be there. It'll start the same time, 9:30, and it will be the biggest fireworks show in Freedom Fest history. Lots of time and energy and effort has gone into making that happen. So please come on out and celebrate with us at ASU, America's 250th birthday. It's brought to you by our friends at KAIT and your buddies here at the Fox.
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Oh, yes. Your storm team forecast, a decent night tonight, a low down and into the upper 60s. More partly cloudy, really through the end of the week. Slight chance of a rain shower popping up here and there. There's no big front moving through or anything. And we'll keep having these comfortable highs. And then all of a sudden, it's not right to say the bottom

That's a summertime tune. That's Garth on 104.9 The Fox, the soundtrack of the Arkansas summer. Here's Ella. She

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0: 104.9 The Fox, almost to the drive at 5. We're ready to crank it up and head to the house. Get some great Fox country on your way home. You ever in a situation where you're looking for a new show to watch and you've read a lot or heard a lot about a show, and then you tune in and you watch it for a while and you think, this is pretty good. And then all of a sudden you think, what am I watching this for? I've experienced that recently as last night, with a show on Apple TV Plus called Widow's Bay. And critics are touting it as like a great show. It's kind of a horror show, and it's funny at times, and it's got a lot of interesting storylines to it. But I was watching it last night, and I was just thinking, I don't really care for this anymore. I mean, there's one season, and I think there's like 8 or 10 episodes, and we're about 4 or 5 in. And it's not keeping my attention. And then after I shut off the TV last night, after an episode ended, I was thinking, what am I watching this for? I don't think it's all that great. I know that may be a harsh opinion, but I'm just not enjoying it as much as a lot of other people have. So I'm just kind of saying, hey, you can watch it if you want, Widow's Bay, but I can't guarantee you're going to love it. I don't think I want to watch the end of it. I'm just sharing with you how I feel, what I'm going through these days. More Fox Country coming up.
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o'clock, time to head to the house. 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
0: Your K8 Storm Team forecast tonight, a low down into the mid to upper 60s. Tomorrow, more comfortable temperatures for late June. It's kind of a blessing, really. It's usually a lot hotter than this. I'm just saying. Mid to upper 80s tomorrow. Same thing on Friday. By the time we get to Saturday, you'll notice it's a little warmer, isn't it? Yeah, we'll start hitting into the 90s. And then it's even warmer on Sunday. And then next week, it'll be in the 90s, and we'll start talking about a heat index. And it'll be a 20% chance of showers, but mostly a lot of hot and sticky stuff. That's the kind of summer we're used to. I'm just saying. Got ourselves another extra long Fox Run. Live from the First National Bank Foxhole. Let's do that here.

Tracy Byrd and a classic on 104.9 The Fox. We've got a lot of classics coming up this weekend, changing up our programming just a little bit as we kick off the weekend on Friday afternoon. Details on that coming up. Right now, Jason Aldean is on The Fox.

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1: 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Arkansas State Police seized 190 pounds of marijuana during a traffic stop earlier this week. And Southern Airways has announced route changes from Jonesboro. You'll find the latest on those stories and more.

0: It's John Morgan, Morgan & Morgan, on 104.9 The Fox, almost to 6 o'clock. I played a Tracy Byrd tune a minute ago, Drinking Bone, and I see, yeah, that's a great tune from back in the day. And then speaking of back in the day, don't forget this weekend, we're going to have a Fox Country Summer Outlaws weekend where we're playing the greatest outlaw country artists of all time. And there are some outlaws that are in the music scene today. Ella Langley, I'd say she's an outlaw. Oh, she's an outlaw. All right. Morgan Wallen, Lainey Wilson. And then from back in the day, people like Willie and Waylon and Loretta Lynn. I'm just coming up with names off the top of my head. We'll crank them all up this weekend starting Friday afternoon. It's a Fox Country Summer Outlaws weekend. I think you'll enjoy it. And it's happening right here on The Fox.
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Coming up next weekend, we've got America 250 Freedom Fest. It's going to be huge. The biggest fireworks show in Freedom Fest history. 4th of July at ASU.

Zimmerman got into a little trouble over the weekend. There he is now on 104.9 The Fox, probably behaving himself while he was recording that song. But he got drunk and trashed a hotel room while he was out on tour. They put him in jail because of that.

0: British are coming! The British are coming! We interrupt the beginning of the Revolutionary War to bring you this breaking news. 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
1: Got your KH Storm Team forecast.

Low down into the 60s tonight. Tomorrow back up into the mid-80s. We'll do another partly cloudy thing. Maybe a slight chance of rain here and there. We'll do that again on Friday. And then beginning on Saturday, we start getting back into the 90s.

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one of my favorites from Craig Morgan. 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

0: Corey Kent, Co Wetzel, 104.9 The Fox, almost to 7 o'clock. Almost to Ellie, who looks like she's been outside and is a little sweaty. But there's no smell, and that's perfect. She's coming in next to keep you company, live from the First National Bank Foxhole throughout the night right here. Ellie, who's not smelling right now, is next.
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